We are playing better music and more of it. You know it. 981 2NM from a remake of the old Searchers hit Paul Carrack, When You Walk in the Room, to a remake of this song. Soul singer Candy Staten had a big hit back in the 70s with Young Hearts Run Free. And then 20 years later, Kim Mazzell did this version for the movie Romeo and Juliet. It's 981 2NM.

0: Chisel. 981 2NM. 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And all the good things. The camp draft will be there, fashions on the field, the Singleton Show Young Woman, and one that I really want to see, the Australian Wife Carrying Titles, which will be held on Saturday. 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

0: Elton John, 981 2NM. Hope your day is going well. When we return, Joe Cocker doing one of the great covers, and very bold, I guess, to do a Beatles cover, but it paid off for him. But he was talking about that song and his memories of Woodstock.
1: You're looking out there, all these hippies eating sandwiches, dropping acid and whatever they're doing. So we were on that stage a good half of the set before we even got anybody's attention. And then we did an old Ray song called Let's Get Stoned. And then they started coming around a bit. And of course, by the time we got a little help, we got them, you know. I will try not to sing out of
0: key. Yeah. Oh, baby, I think it's one of the best covers ever. With a little help from my friends, Joe Cocker, on after the break here at 2NM.
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3: 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A community clean-up is being held in Scone next Sunday for Clean-Up Australia Day.
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6: Hi, I'm Phoebe Humphrey. The boss of OpenAI has been scolded by the PM after it was revealed one of its AI agents breached an Australian government website. Medicare's statistics portal was accessed back in June, with the company not notifying the federal government until 3 months later over email. News of the breach came just hours after OpenAI CEO Sam Altman told the United Nations that humans risk losing control of artificial intelligence.
7: The risk is that it moves so fast that people can no longer follow what's happening or intervene when needed. This would obviously be terrible.
6: Anthony Albanese says both public and non-public files were accessed and a task force will investigate further. Donald Trump has rolled out the red carpet on the tarmac for Chinese President Xi Jinping in Washington. The Chinese leader is visiting the US for a three-day state visit. The pair are said to talk Iran, AI, trade and Taiwan. Airports around the country are being hit by stop work action today as ground crews who service QantasLink and freight flights walk off the job. Sydney, Brisbane, Adelaide and Perth are being impacted by the industrial action, while Sydney Airport is advising passengers to allow extra time following security screening staff walking off the job this morning. Young Aussies are staying home for longer. A new report by Hilda has found half of 18 to 29-year-olds are still living with their parents, up from 39.4% in 2001. And the MG3 Vibe is now Australia's cheapest new car, but it shares the title with the BYD Atto 1, both selling for just under 20 grand.
1: 2NM, your sport now.
6: In sport, one of Brisbane's skippers is confident his side has the depth to cover the absence of Lachie Neal should the appeals board uphold his suspension, ruling him out of Saturday's AFL Grand Final. Josh Dunkley has told Seven there are plenty of replacements.
8: Whoever comes into our team, if he's not to play, then they'll play their role for us. So it's important that we just get around Lachie at the moment and support him. And yeah, whatever happens tonight, happens tonight.
6: And ARL Commission Chair Peter Volandis will today be unveiled as the NRL's first ever executive chairman. He has quit the top job at Racing New South Wales after 22 years. That's the latest news and sport.
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1: 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And 60s and 70s tracks that stand the test of time. The Hunters 981 2NM. 2NM weather.
4: Some showers around the valley today for your Thursday. Tomorrow we're looking at tops of 32 with a late shower kicking in. Mostly sunny for your Saturday. Tops of 34 and rain for Sunday. 26 is your top there. That's your 2NM 4-day forecast. 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

0: 981 2NM. So good to have you along as always. It's Al and the Morning Show. One for Michael Jackson is on the way. And a band that came out in the 70s, they did everything. Rock, jazz, funk, a little bit of R&B. I'm talking Steely Dan, Walter Becker and Donald Fagen. This was one of their highest charting songs. It's Ricky, Don't Lose That Number at 2NM.
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0: beautiful day, 981 2NM with you too. Maddie John's Morning Glory, extra good to listen to on a Saturday morning at the moment with the Knights flying high, playing the Penny Panthers for a berth in the grand final. So that's going to be an absolute cracker of a game. And I notice Maddie has been saying that he thinks they have a very good chance of toppling the Panthers. Sorry, Pete, because they play a very different brand of football. And if they can get the jump on the Panthers right early, they could unsettle them. So I think he's probably, well, who would know better than one of the John's boys? So plenty of banter on Ed Biffo and some cracking sporting tales and a good insight into the semi-finals this weekend too. Saturday morning from 8 a.m. Morning Glory with Matty Johns here at 2NM.
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0: QNM, there is my Thursday, I'm calling it. Thanks for your company. Coming in next, it's Kev with the Maximum Music Lunch. Fleetwood Mac, John Waite. And UK band The Clash. Good stuff, it's on the way, 981 2NM. I'll catch you tomorrow.
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11: Hi, I'm Phoebe Humphrey. The acting Prime Minister has described an AI agent accessing an Australian government website as utterly unacceptable. It's been revealed an OpenAI agent interacted with 4 public Australian websites back in June, including the Medicare statistics portal, where it engaged in misaligned behaviour. OpenAI only notified the government 3 months later. Richard Marles says it's deeply concerning, but no patient data was accessed.
12: This is a very serious incident. It is utterly unacceptable, and again, as the Prime Minister made clear, he has expressed this to Sam Altman, the CEO of OpenAI.
11: The Bureau of Meteorology is under fire following a nationwide outage overnight. Radar, flood and observation data went offline for about 9 hours from 7:30 last night. All systems have since been restored, including on the website and the app. Woolworths is closing the gap on Aldi when it comes to prices, but there's no good news in that for shoppers. Choice has found Aldi remains the cheapest place to buy groceries in Australia, but the margin is narrowing. It's also revealed prices overall have leapt by 7% in 3 months. The death of Dolly Parton has sparked a legal feud, with the country singer's estate securing a restraining order against her nephew, Ryan Seaver, accusing him of sending threatening messages and trying to damage her business interests. And the ARIA Award nominations are out. Tame Impala and Genesis Owusu lead the pack with 8 nominations each. Kylie Minogue, Keith Urban and Troye Sivan are also up for awards.
1: 2NM, your sport now.
11: In sport, it's D-Day for Lachie Neal, with the Lions taking his one-match ban for a gut punch on Hawthorn's Jack Ginnivan to the appeals board this afternoon. If he is unsuccessful, he will miss Saturday's grand final against Fremantle. And a former Newcastle great is confident the Knights can continue their fairy tale finals run and cause a boil over in Sunday's prelim against the Panthers. Kurt Gidley telling Nine the Knights have to be brave and take chances when they've got the ball.
13: I'd be looking to kick in behind them early on some of our attacking players because they're going to be coming pretty hard.
11: That's the latest news and sport.
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14: Some showers around the valley today for your Thursday. Tomorrow we're looking at tops of 32 with a late shower kicking in. Mostly sunny for your Saturday. Tops of 34 and rain for Sunday. 26 is your top there. That's your 2NM 4-day forecast. 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

0: 981 2NM. Better music and more of it for your workday. It is your Maximum Music Lunch, John Waite, and missing you afternoon. It is Kev on the way for you, Phil Collins, after another band out of Britain. These guys formed in the middle part of the 70s, known for their politically charged anthems. What was their one goal with their music?
1: We want to be the biggest band in the world, and we want to do the biggest tours, and we don't do this, but we're not going to do Top of the Pops, we're not going to mime, we're going to release double albums for the price of one.
0: The Clash, title track from their third album, London Calling, at 2NM.

0: 981 to an M. Better music here. More of it. Jonesy and Amanda back this afternoon from 4 to drive you home as we do your Maximum Music Lunch. Phil Collins and You Can't Hurry Love. Coming up this weekend, the 152nd Glencore Singleton Show is on. Your chance to go along Friday, Saturday and also on Sunday at the Singleton Showground. If you want some more info, just head to 2nm.com.au. On the way, Pretenders and Dragon at 2nm.
1: National News now. The 2NM Street Team is on the move across the Upper Hunter and we're bringing the goodies with us. 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And they're all yours for free. Yeah! As soon as you hear where we are, head straight to the van. But don't muck around, we'll be gone in 10 minutes. The 2NM Street Team is coming to your town. 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

0: 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Better music here, more of it. All your faves out of the awesome 80s for your maximum music lunch, the Bengals, and that is Eternal Flame. School holiday start officially tomorrow. No doubt there's some kids who've gone, not going tomorrow. If that's the case, you've got a couple of weeks to fill. What are you going to do? Well, Pete caught up with the Singleton Shire Council Acting GM Belinda Curtis today just to find out what's planned for the school holidays.
1: And we've got some great events and activities planned for students of all ages across our facilities, including the youth venue and Singleton Library. So there's a fantastic drop-in program at the youth venue for children aged 11 to 17 years to come along to Tuesday Tech Days with computer games, virtual reality, Nintendo Play and PlayStation Fun. We've also got Dungeons and Dragons on Wednesdays, Cricket Craft, which sounds exciting, on Thursdays, and slushies, icy poles and ice creams on Fridays. So if you want to come to one of our planned activities, you can just come along between 3 and 6 p.m., have a game of pool, hang out with friends, use the computer, or just watch a movie.
0: There you go. Plenty happening around the school holidays. And Pete Holland back in with the 100% Hunter Brekkie show tomorrow. And very timely with the weekend coming up as well. If you're not interested in the footy, you want to find out what movies to watch, Pete will have a chat to M tomorrow from 6. On the way, you're going to do Billy Idol and Huey Lewis in the news at 2NM.
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0: 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Coming up to one, news update is next. Then we do George Michael. Along with George, Blondie and R.E.M. at 2 a.m.
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0: Bit of music here, more of it for your workday. Coming up Saturday afternoon at 3, Jason Stapley back in with This Week in Music. There is a reason for every song he plays. It is Rock Set, and that is the look afternoon. It is Kev on the way. We're going to do something from Oasis, and if you're going to buy a gift for Liam Gallagher, it's got to be pretty special. So what's the best gift he's ever been given?
1: My brother bought me a John Lennon necklace that he wore when he met the Maharishi.
0: Yeah, Liam and Noel we will do after Cat Stevens for your workday.
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3: Woke up to hear a noise he'd never heard before.
5: But he's on a farm. Wouldn't he hear that all the time?
3: 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The goose honked was because the barn was on fire. Little Goosey making this noise saved the day. And Goosey has been rewarded with his favourite snack.
5: Didn't end up on the dinner table.
3: No.
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Cheers to those moments in music you just have to crank up. Oh, what a night. Late December back in 63. Better music and more of it. 981 2NM.

0: 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Creedence Clearwater Revival. It is Bad Moon Rising. Bear's on holidays at the moment, but I think he might be a little bit worried that we may forget who he is. He popped in this morning to have a chat to Pete to give him a bit of an update as to what he's up to.
1: A few weeks ago in rehearsals, Ben connected. You should have seen the look on his face when he realised what happened, and he could not have been more apologetic. I was a little bit stunned, shaken at the time, but it's okay. But I tell you what, compared to Paige, who really whacks me, like she taking every opportunity she can to slap me around.
2: Now,
0: Pete, not the bear, returning tomorrow from 6, and we'll have a chat to a local future superstar whose star's getting a little bit brighter each and every day. Pete back in for Brekkie tomorrow from 6. On the way, Joan Jett and also BG's at 2NM.
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1: And that is the look afternoon. It is Kev on the way. We're going to do something from Oasis. And if you're going to buy a gift for Liam Gallagher, it's going to be pretty special. So what's the best gift he's ever been given?
2: My brother bought me a John Lennon necklace that he wore when he met the Maharishi.
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4: Woke up to hear a noise he'd never heard before.
6: But he's on a farm, wouldn't he hear that all the time?
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Sweet dreams are made of this. Who am I? Gonna do 2 from the Eurythmics, Richard Marx, and also Skyhooks.

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2: Hello, I'm Monique Crichton. Well, despite the modest rise in unemployment, the Reserve Bank is still likely to increase interest rates next week. The latest figures show the rate is sitting at 4.6%, the highest since November 2021. But experts say it would need to go up to 5% to have any effect on inflation. The number of full-time jobs dropped by 6,000, which was offset by 46,000 part-time jobs. The acting PM says an AI agent that accessed a government website engaged in misaligned behaviour. Medicare's statistics reporting portal was accessed back in June by an OpenAI agent, with the federal government notified by email 3 months later. Fortunately, no personal information has been compromised, but Richard Miles says a task force has been set up to investigate further.
3: No individual's medical data was accessed here. The system itself has not been in any way compromised. So the impact of this event is minor, but it is a very serious incident.
2: Italy's Colosseum has been closed after a worker fell to his death. The 22-year-old was reportedly helping to install new lighting when he plummeted 10 metres. The tragedy is under investigation. And Taylor Lautner of Twilight fame and his wife Tay have officially welcomed their first child. The couple, famously known as Boy Tay and Girl Tay, have introduced baby Lennon Taylor, born September 16. Little Lenny scoring Taylor as her middle name, making it a family affair.
0: 2NM, your sport now.
2: In sport, the Lions have held a closed training session in Melbourne, with star Lachie Neale spotted running drills as he awaits an appeals board hearing later today. Brisbane making a last-ditch attempt to overturn his suspension in the hope of having him play in Saturday's grand final with the Dockers. In the NRL, the Roosters are heading to Brisbane for tomorrow night's sold-out clash with the Dolphins. The home side has held a captain's run ahead of the sudden-death encounter. Penrith and Newcastle face off in the other game on Sunday. That's the latest in news and sport.
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4: Some showers around the valley today for you Thursday. Tomorrow we're looking at tops of 32 with a late shower kicking in. Mostly sunny for your Saturday, tops of 34, and rain for Sunday, 26 is your top there. That's your 2NM 4-day forecast. 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
0: Check 1-2. We know you love variety, and we also know that two is better than one. So we've dug deep in the music library and found two from your favourite artists, including some you haven't heard in ages. This is the Two Up to Two.

0: Richard Marx in your two ups at two. That is Satisfied and also Has It Afternoon. How you going? It is Kev coming up tomorrow afternoon at 3 o'clock. Once that school bell goes, that's the ringing in of 2 weeks of school holidays. The kids and teachers are cheering. Parents, on the other hand, are going, oh no, what are we going to do for 2 weeks? Well, if you want some inspiration when it comes to activities, search schoolholidayactivities.com.au. And it can give you some great ideas of what you can do over the next couple of weeks. On the way for you, two ups at two continue. We'll do Skyhooks and also Duran Duran.
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8: 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So we've dug deep in the music library and found two from your favourite artists, including some you haven't heard in ages. This is the Two Ups at Two, 981 2NM.

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been granted permission from the gaming authorities to play 2UP every day. Or should that be 2UPs? Come in, Spinner. It's the 2UPs at 2. The Hunter Valley's 981 2NM.

0: You want better music and more of it for your workday? We've got plenty of it, and doubling it up with you, two ups at two at 2 AM. There's Duran Duran's Ordinary World and also Hungry Like the Wolf. Pete Holland back for Brekkie tomorrow morning from 6. Today had a chat to Lee, our tech talk, finding out about the future of smaller solar panels to run our gadgets.
1: And it kind of leads into other devices later on. So you might end up seeing a smartwatch where a solar panel is wrapped around the wrist strap and it can use indoor light to charge it. Kind of like, if you remember the old solar calculators, you'd be able to actually keep them charged using available light. This is that concept. We already have solar panels on our roofs, which are great. Now we might be shifting into the idea of putting solar panels on more gadgets inside the house and using basically available light to keep them powered. Kind of like what we're seeing in remote controls as well.
0: And tomorrow Pete will catch up with them and they will talk movies. Pete Holland back for Brekkie tomorrow morning from 6. Coming up for you, another two up, including Led Zeppelin at 2 AM.
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4: 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We do need to protect citizens of Muswellbrook from climate change.
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5: Hello, I'm Monique Crichton. There were 39,000 jobs created in August, but more people were looking for work. So that's triggered a small uptick in the national unemployment rate. It's risen 0.1% to 4.6. The federal opposition believes the Prime Minister is asleep at the wheel when it comes to AI hacks. It's been revealed an OpenAI agent hacked into Medicare statistics reporting portal back in June. Liberal leader Angus Taylor says the federal government needs to do more to anticipate these types of breaches and be transparent about them.
6: The Prime Minister gave a keynote speech back in July on AI. He made a big song and dance about it. He did not even mention cyber defence.
5: A fresh security deal with Ukraine will see Australia provide another $60 million worth of military equipment and aid for Kyiv in its ongoing war with Russia. It takes our contribution to Ukraine since the start of the conflict in 2022 to $1.9 billion. Millions of euros have been found hidden in the walls of an Italian home. The 3.2 million in cash has been linked to organised crime in Naples. 34 people have been arrested, with the suspects now facing charges of mafia-type association. And Kylie Minogue is putting the finishing touches to her AFL Grand Final show on Saturday. At a media event in Melbourne, the pop star admitted it's lucky her team isn't playing, or she might not be able to cope.
7: I'm hoping I don't get too overcome. Like,
8: do you think
7: emotion.
8: You could get emotional?
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5: In sport, the Roosters have made their way to Brisbane ahead of tomorrow night's sold-out clash against the Dolphins. Sydney's Sam Walker will be back for the game, and Finns coach Christian Wolfe admits he changes the team.
9: A bit of the unknown about how he plays and what he's going to do, and certainly a guy that we're going to have to be focused on and do a really good job on.
5: And the Dockers are about to face the cameras in Melbourne after arriving in the Victorian capital for Saturday's grand final against the Lions. That's the latest in news and sport.
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10: Some showers around the valley today for you Thursday. Tomorrow we're looking at tops of 32 with a late shower kicking in. Mostly sunny for your Saturday, tops of 34, and rain for Sunday, 26 is your top there. That's your 2NM 4-day forecast. 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

0: Better music here, more of it for your workday. Coming up Saturday morning at 8 o'clock, Morning Glory with Matty Johns as we head into a weekend of preliminary finals in the NRL. These guys will have it all covered Saturday morning from 8. Hello, it is Kev on the way for you. Got to do something from Crowded House. And for Neil Finn, how tough is it writing songs?
1: The art of it is getting it to a point where people, it sounds like the easiest thing in the world or the most natural thing in the world for people, but there's sometimes been some painstaking shifting of commas. It's a difficult thing to do. I have a tendency to over-polish sometimes, so I recognise that.
0: Crowded House on the way after T-Rex for your workday.
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3: G'day, it's Gareth here from iHeart's Your News Now with your news headlines. The acting PM has branded a breach by OpenAI as utterly unacceptable after one of the company's agents breached the Medicare statistics portal. Woolies is closing the gap on Aldi when it comes to pain at the checkout as overall prices jump. The ARIA Award nominations are out, Tame Impala and Genesis Owusu leading the pack. And the Lions are sweating on Lachie Neal's availability for the grand final. 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
9: In 1966, St Kilda Football Club won their one and only premiership. To another memorable VFL Grand Final, the 1977 decider was shown live on TV for the first time. And what a game! The drawn match between Collingwood and North Melbourne.
11: As the siren will make for the end of the game, the 1977 Grand Final is a draw, and we'll be back here next week.
9: To 1988, when Ben Johnson and Carl Lewis faced off in one of the greatest 100-metre finals at an Olympic Games. As the story goes, Ben Johnson was disqualified 3 days later and Carl Lewis was awarded the gold. The landmark Nirvana album Nevermind was released in 1991. And the sitcom The Big Bang Theory premiered in 2007. Topping today's birthday list is Garth Porter. He's 78, a member of Sherbet before going on to produce albums and write hits for a stack of country artists, including Lee Kernaghan. Wallaby his great former captain, Andrew Slack, is 71. Actor Kevin Sorbo turns 68. Remember him? He played Hercules in the TV series.
4: Wait a minute. This isn't my world.
9: Nia Vardalos celebrates her 64th, the star of the My Big Fat Greek Wedding movies.
12: Never just have a minute alone, just to think, because we're always together, just eating, eating, eating.
9: League great Michael Potter is 63, went on to coach the Tigers and Bulldogs.
13: That's a try to Michael Potter.
9: And former NRL star, now with the Western Force, Zach Lomax, turns 27.
14: Lomax! Oh, what did we just say?
9: Finally, legendary Australian cricketer and commentator Dean Jones died suddenly on this day in 2020, aged just 59. Played 52 tests and revolutionised one-day cricket in his 164 games.
15: That's fine innings from Dean Jones.
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0: 81 to an M. Better music here, more of it, The Beatles and A Day in the Life. School holidays, they start tomorrow. Once that bell rings at around 3 o'clock, that's it. Kids done and teachers done for a couple of weeks. What are you going to do? Well, Pete had a chat to the Singleton Shire Council Acting GM Belinda Curtis today just to find out what sort of events are coming up for the kids over the next couple of weeks.
1: And we've got some great events and activities planned for students of all ages across our facilities, including the youth venue and Singleton Library. So there's a fantastic drop-in program at the youth venue for children aged 11 to 17 years to come along to Tuesday Tech Days with computer games, virtual reality, Nintendo Play and PlayStation Fun. We've also got Dungeons and Dragons on Wednesdays, Cricket Craft, which sounds exciting, on Thursdays, and slushies, icy poles and ice creams on Fridays. So if you want to come to one of our planned activities, you can just come along between 3 and 6 p.m., have a game of pool, hang out with friends, use a computer, or just watch a movie.
0: And Pete is back tomorrow morning from 6 with the 100% Hunter Brecky Show, and he's going to be joined by a local whose star is getting a little bit brighter. That's tomorrow from 6 on the way for you. Dire Straits and Kiss at 2 a.m.
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0: 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It is almost 4 o'clock. I'm going to get out of here. The very best of Jonesy and Amanda on the way next. And they're also going to do Ice House. Also Guns N' Roses and Steve Winwood. 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
7: Hello, I'm Monique Crichton. Questions are being asked about why it took so long for the government to find out about the OpenAI breach. The autonomous software system accessed Medicare back in June in what's believed to be the world's first case of an agent breaching a government website. The US company says it found out about it in August and emailed Services Australia in September. Labor Senator Katie Gallagher says the email was checked a day later.
8: It took a couple of days to verify that they'd been alerted to in the email was legitimate, and it was at that point that they engaged ASD.
7: The announcement of a reward in the case of missing South Australian child Gus Lamont has triggered a welcome response. Major crime detectives say they've had 34 calls and 2 emails to Crime Stoppers since yesterday, and there'd been 9 other contacts made in the weeks prior. Australia's best tasting water has been crowned, with the central Queensland town of Claremont taking out the title. According to Ixom, Queensland's Isaac region has the best tasting tap water, followed by Tassie's Rock Creek. More of us are skipping the cafe as the cost of living bites, with 3 in 4 making more coffees at home. According to Canstar, more than half of us reckon investing in a coffee machine will pay for itself within 6 months. And Tame Impala and Genesis Owusu lead the pack when it comes to this year's ARIA Award nominations, with 8 each. Kylie Minogue, Troye Sivan and Keith Urban are also up for gongs.
0: 2NM, your sport now.
7: In sport, Brisbane's Lachie Neale is making his final bid to play in Saturday's grand final against the Dockers. The AFL Appeals Board hearing his case as he tries to overturn a 1-game ban. The Redcliffe Leagues Club is decked out in flags and balloons in celebration of the Dolphins' first ever prelim final in Brisbane tomorrow night. Their opponents, the Roosters, flying in today after some hiccups thanks to strikes at Sydney Airport. And in the NBL tonight, Melbourne United face South East Melbourne, while the Wildcats host the 36ers. That's the latest in news and sport.
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9: Some showers around the valley today for you Thursday. Tomorrow we're looking at tops of 32 with a late shower kicking in. Mostly sunny for your Saturday, tops of 34, and rain for Sunday, 26 is your top there. That's your 2NM 4-day forecast. 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
23: You've been a bridesmaid a few times, and I'm not talking about your tilt at the Logies.
12: Oh, let it go.
13: Luckily, I'm not sensitive, Brendan. No, I have been a bridesmaid and for a number of my friends. And when I got married, I didn't have any bridesmaids because I thought I'd have too many bridesmaids.
20: Because you're very popular.
13: Well, I've got a lot of taffeta dresses in my cupboard. Let's just put it. Apricot taffeta.
20: What, have you had any celebs as your bridesmaids?
13: No.
20: Oh, come on.
13: I don't know celebrity
20: Who's
13: people.
20: A celebrity?
13: I don't, that's not how I live.
20: Of your ilk.
13: That is not how I live,
20: What
13: Brendan?
20: Have you had, like, a Susie Ellman along there and a Barely There bridesmaid's dress?
13: No, would you?
20: Would have had Yana Vent.
13: Yeah, that's right.
20: Yana
13: I had Yana Vent as a bridesmaid. That's exactly what I had.
20: Oh, yeah, she is of your caliber.
13: I don't have celebrity
20: Tracy
13: friends.
20: Tracy Grimshaw, she would have been there.
13: Oh, this is more your thing than mine.
20: Well, yeah, this is my fantasy bridesmaid list.
13: Didn't you have such a long mullet you needed bridesmaids to carry your hair down the aisle?
20: And I reckon Susie would have done it for me as well.
13: Why are we talking about bridesmaids?
20: We're talking about over-the-top bridesmaids' dresses.
13: Also, this is another thing we're talking about. I'm just going to read the title of this segment. Women-flavoured chips. We'll let it go at that.
20: Okay, I'm intrigued. That's coming up. It's Jonesy and Amanda driving you home for Jam Nation.
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1: I know you haven't been a bride, but in my day, and probably until recent times, asking someone to be a bridesmaid, I didn't have any bridesmaids. But when you ask someone to be a bridesmaid, it's as simple as saying, you want to be my bridesmaid?
0: Yep.
1: But Instagram has changed everything in the whole wedding tableau in terms of how a man proposes to a woman, or a woman proposes to a woman, or a man to a man. The kind of wedding you have, all that stuff is now done so much for Instagram. It's making things so expensive and upping the ante. So if you try and pull back, you feel a bit like a povo. But I hadn't seen anything like this. This is a woman who's got, I think she's getting married. I think she's got maybe 6 or 7 bridesmaids. And this is the video she's done of the bridesmaid proposal boxes. So what this means, I'd never heard of such a thing.
0: A proposal box?
1: So she has put together all these packages to give them, for because they're going to go away for the weekend. That's another thing. You have to go away to be a bridesmaid. You have to go away for the hen's day. You have to go away for the wedding, all of this stuff. This is how she's going to ask them to be her bridesmaids. This went for 2.5 minutes. I've chopped it down, and you will hate this voice, Brendan. You'll hate this woman's voice.
2: This is everything I'm giving to my friends to ask them to be my bridesmaid. Star of the show, starting with the base luggage. Every single girl got a tan carry-on base luggage.
0: Also okay,
2: got
0: them
2: the matching base weekender tote bag. Each of them also got a Lola blanket. I just find every single day. Of course, they each got a brand new Park Machna. I have so much Park, I am obsessed with that. I love my Roller Rabbit, so each of them got a set of the classic pink monkey pajamas. Derp Avenue is so special to me, so they each got the classic set of pajamas. And Milani Kini's is one of my favorite bathing suits, so each of them got a top and a bottom. I love Sony Clover so much. They're like the only pouches that I will use. They sent each girl a customized pouch with their name embroidered and these two new pouches that they just came out with. I use my Summer Fridays every day, so they got my lip balm and the eye patches that I use. This is the style clock that I use every day, so I got them a custom one with their name. And they each had this wax seal custom card that asked them to be my bridesmaids. And then I spent hours writing them each a handwritten note that I'm going to put in this little envelope. Yes, I cried when I wrote these.
1: Oh. So she has got a suitcase with
0: I didn't even understand what she was saying.
1: With a carry-on weekender tote bag.
0: Mm.
1: They each got a blanket and a jumper and 2 sets of pajamas, swimming costume, customized pouches with their name on them that had a whole lot of products inside. And they're all with giant bows all around them to ask these girls to be her bridesmaids. The overconsumption.
0: Oh, so this is for the asking of the girls to be the bridesmaids.
1: Yes.
0: So they're not actually even bridesmaids yet.
1: No. This is her proposal to the bridesmaids. Every step in these rituals has been eked out to be something full of consumerism, something full of ritual that doesn't deserve to be ritual. They've taken the simplicity out of everything.
0: Bezos is loving it, though.
1: Oh, I know. Imagine all this stuff being ordered on Amazon. Imagine. And imagine the landfill. You know, I just look at this and I just go, what is going on? What is going on? I hope they all said yes.
0: Because you would be quite the bridesmaid. You would have been a bridesmaid many times.
1: I was a bridesmaid many times. I've got a lot of taffeta and home encumbrance hidden away somewhere. It's a fire hazard, I can assure you.
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1: Jonesy and Amanda. Come on, know what
9: 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No filters, no apologies.
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0: Hello there, it's Jonesy D'Amato across Australia, driving you home.
1: You don't like sassy chips?
0: No, I don't sass in my chips. I like chicken, the Smith's chicken variety, crinkle cut chip.
1: I like plain and I also like salt and vinegar.
0: I don't get people that eat plain chips. Why?
1: Oh, I love them. Mm. Oh, just like the salt hit. But we have new flavours like Lamington, cappuccino, prawn cocktail, Worcestershire sauce. But what about these? This is two women in the States and they have been, they've got a packet of Chaz, C-H-A-Z-Z.
0: Chaz.
1: And they're giving them to their husbands. Mm. And what they've said here, this is on socials, it says, seeing if our husbands will recognise women flavoured chips. So they've poured them into a bowl and they're giving their husband women flavoured chips. What?
0: Any particular part?
1: Yes, like, Brendan.
0: What, like the elbow?
1: Women flavoured chips. Here's what happened.
2: Here, try these.
3: What are they? What is it?
2: It's a new flavor of potato chip.
3: I've had these before.
2: What? They're new. What?
3: I mean, it's maybe a long time ago. I know I've had this before. Yeah, lick it. Lick it. Like, it's kind of like
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3: Ones.
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3: What are they? 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
0: 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Don't put them in dip. Where do you get these from?
1: I don't know. 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
5: Hello, I'm Monique Crichton. Canberra's keen to reinforce that no personal information was compromised as an OpenAI agent hacked into a Medicare portal back in June. But the fact it's taken until now to be notified and the way it was done has angered Minister for Government Services, Katie Gallagher.
6: It's not acceptable to go to essentially a public email address and send us an email through that. When we had an incident like this occur, we believed it should have been escalated a lot higher and a lot earlier, and we've made that point to OpenAI, and I think it's one they've accepted.
5: That's thanks to the ABC. There's been a serious bus crash in Victoria's Yarra Ranges. Word is more than a dozen people have been injured after the bus smashed through a guardrail on the Melba Highway after colliding with at least one other vehicle. There's a major emergency response underway. Nine entertainment stocks are down more than 6% today. It follows the shock departure of the head of streaming and broadcasting, Amanda Lang. Word is she's been made redundant after 18 months in the gig. And one of TV's biggest musical hits could be making a comeback. Glee co-creator Ryan Murphy has revealed he's just finished a script for a potential revival and says around 10 original cast members are already on board with the idea. The stars haven't seen the script yet, but Murphy admits he's hopeful the Whores of McKinley High could soon be singing once again.
4: 2NM, your sport now.
5: In sport, we're gearing up for Australia's first one-day cricket match against South Africa. Pat Cummins will sit out the Durban clash along with Cam Green. The Aussies are coming off a big series win over Zimbabwe. And a hearing is underway in Melbourne to determine if Lachie Neal's one-match ban is overturned, allowing him to play in the AFL Grand Final against the Dockers. The MRO and Tribunal already finding the Lion punched Hawthorn's Jack Ginnivan, but the Appeals Board is now considering the case. That's the latest in news and sport.
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7: Some showers around the valley today for your Thursday. Tomorrow we're looking at tops of 32 with a late shower kicking in. Mostly sunny for your Saturday, tops of 34 and rain for Sunday. 26 is your top there. That's your 2NM 4-day forecast. 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
3: Hello, it's Jonesy and Amanda here. Nice to be here.
5: A very extraordinary story has been unfolding in Australia. Twins are born to a surrogate, but they are not related to each other in any way. How does that work? We'll tell you. And also the legalities around separating those twins.
3: Yep.
5: Why are they being separated? Going to two happy families? So much to discuss.
3: And remember the controversy of the Tour de France?
5: No.
3: There was controversy and for the first time ever, not about the men, but about the women and particular padding. Not like when you get on a push bike and you put the padding down the back.
5: I do because it hurts.
3: This is padding at the front.
5: Oh, okay. Wow.
8: We'll talk about that. It's Jonesy and Amanda driving you home for Jam Nation.
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0: It's Jonesy and Amanda driving you home for Jam Nation.
1: This is a fascinating story that's happened in Australia. You may have seen it, but I'll talk you through it. A woman in Queensland has given birth to twins. She is a surrogate. So couple A have got couple B, or woman B,
0: yep,
1: to have their baby. Twins are born, but they discover that the twins aren't even biologically related. So couple A are the parents of one of the embryos, one of the babies.
0: Okay.
1: A girl. But the boy of the twins was actually a baby of the woman who was the surrogate. She was impregnated by her partner at the same time. I don't know whether, I would assume there were sort of rules around this.
0: Yeah.
1: But anyway, that's not what the legalities are about. So there's a boy and a girl. The girl belongs to couple A. The boy belongs to the surrogate and her partner. But what's happened here is that both sets of parents have come to the agreement that they will raise their own babies.
0: Yep.
1: But legally, there's a problem. Well, there was a problem that's had to be sorted out in the courts. This has never happened before. It's the first time it's ever been documented that a woman can be pregnant with non-related twins.
0: Yeah. I didn't think it was possible.
1: Well, that's how it was possible. Couple A, their embryo,
0: mm-hmm,
1: and then her own natural pregnancy.
0: Yeah.
1: So
0: would have they put that embryo in before?
1: All happened around the same time.
0: As you said, wouldn't there be some sort of like...
1: Well, I don't know.
0: Wouldn't she say to the husband, hey, you know, I've got some...
1: Wouldn't there be rules of surrogacy? You'd think that within that period of time, because this woman from couple, the surrogate, already had five children. So she's a highly fertile person by the sound of it. You'd think, say, hey, there's a no-go area while you've got our embryo in there. Don't even look at me. This is what is fascinating. So surrogacy rules strictly prevent separating birth siblings. So because they were twins, legally they can't be separated. Legislation included no caveat for the rare situation of non-biological siblings sharing a womb. So the court had to rule in this situation because both babies were given the surname of the surrogate rather than one of them being named for the parents. So both parents agreed to raise their own, but both were given the name of the surrogate as a surname.
0: Okay.
1: And the parents are petitioning to overturn that, the parents
0: so
1: of the surrogate.
0: Child A, child B.
1: So both, the court ultimately ruled that despite being gestational twins, the children were not birth siblings in the context of surrogacy laws. So they've issued an order to formalise the parentage for both sets of parents. So both babies will be raised by their own families with their own surnames, but the children, as they have said, will be raised separately, but their respective families have confirmed the twins will grow up knowing each other. But the court has said, a counsellor actually has said, on the balance of probabilities and assuming that both infants are raised in stable and nurturing family systems, the research does not support the conclusion the separation of the twins from birth will cause psychological harm.
0: Sure.
1: But it would be interesting to know, won't it? What an amazing study, these babies who shared a womb for 9 months.
0: Yeah.
1: Even though they're not biologically related, whether they will have some kind of connection. We'll find out because the parents have said they'll grow up knowing each other.
0: Yeah.
1: But how fascinating.
0: Well, it's better they grow up knowing each other than not. Imagine like years later they have some sort of sons and daughters
1: situation.
0: Why would
1: that matter? Because they're not biologically linked in any way.
0: So it's just a womb.
1: It's just a womb. I don't know how you came to that conclusion.
0: Oh, it's
1: just a womb.
0: Like I shared a room.
1: Get
0: with,
1: a womb.
0: I shared a room with my brother for many years when we were kids.
1: And you're not getting married anytime soon?
0: No, I'm just saying.
1: It's complicated but fascinating. Imagine the moment, hey, there's twins. Hey, one egg hasn't split.
0: Yeah.
1: Hey, they're not even related. Fascinating.
0: You're doing my head in.
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0: Across Australia, Jonesy Demander driving you home this Thursday afternoon. The padded bra cheating claim rocks Tour de France femmes as bizarre theory swirls around cycling.
1: What is the bragate controversy in cycling? Some teams at the Tour de France Femmes are concerned that riders are putting padding in their suits to improve their times, which you might think doesn't make sense. But adding extra padding in the chest area actually smooths the airflow around the body and reduces drag, and so riders can move faster. Adding padding to improve aerodynamics isn't allowed under international cycling rules.
2: Is that why Lance Armstrong had one testicle?
0: I can't answer that question.
2: But I would have thought that having a flatter chest would be more aerodynamic.
0: Well, you would think so. You would think so. And what they've said, as that lady has said, that the wind swirls around. So there's like an aerodynamic effect that takes place. So, and they do this for ski jumpers as well.
2: Do they pad their bras?
0: They pad their bras.
2: Really?
0: So there have been several complaints from cycling's world team tour teams alleging that padded sports bras are being used for aerodynamic advantage. They claim riders are faking a larger cup size to reduce their drag through the air.
2: To make Brendan Jones pay attention.
0: Not at all.
2: Not at all.
0: Teams reportedly called for inspectors to be introduced to check riders in a closed tent just to make sure everything's tickety-boo. There's a professor of aerodynamics. His name is Bert Blocken. Seriously. Professor Blocken.
2: Blocking him on social.
0: He's published the theory that a rounder chest is advantageous when it comes to aerodynamics. He labelled the concept of placing an object inside a jersey or skin suit to reduce aerodynamic drag and improve airflow around the body, chest fairing, as it were, and said it can reduce drag by 3.6%. Professor Blocken said, "We are talking about a chest fairing, which alters the airflow around the body, therefore reducing overpressure on the thighs. As a result, the rider experiences less air." I've taken the liberty of just doing a quick drawing. So there, that's my drawing.
2: Oh, that's a good drawing.
0: Thank you.
2: Who's that? What's his name?
0: No, that's a lady.
2: Right.
0: So that's her with her bosoms packed down. Okay, so if I augment this picture and put bigger situation.
2: I understand.
0: No, and then the wind flow. As you can see, the wind flow is coming through here.
2: Show me.
0: So now, instead of foiling into that area, it blocks around here and goes around the wider part of the body.
2: Is that what you want?
0: That's what you want.
2: So is that why next year we'll see a whole lot of Dolly Parton impersonators taking part in the Tour de France Femme?
0: Talk to Professor Blocken.
2: He says into the tent.
0: His wife comes home from work. How was your day at work, dear?
2: Well, what do your wife will say? You've just drawn pictures of bosoms.
0: I've done better. Like,
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15: Hey, it's Sally Pearson. A top eight showdown to kick off round eight of the AFLW. The Cats hosting the Hawks in Geelong tonight. The NRLW Players Dream Team for 2026 has been unveiled with the league's top 14 players. Roosters halfback Taron Aiken has become the first NRLW player to feature in the Dream Team five times. And Talia Gibson's in action in the round of 16 at the Singapore Open. She's taking on Slovakia's Victoria Morvaiova, while Kim Birrell and Taylor Preston are on court at the Korean Open.
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0: It's Jonesy and Amanda driving you home for Jam Nation.
1: What do we know about George Washington? As Australians, has he got wooden teeth, or have I imagined that?
0: He did have wooden teeth. His teeth all fell out because they didn't have fluoride back in those days, and he made his own teeth out of wood. He chopped down the cherry tree and said famously—
1: To make the teeth?
0: No, he was a youngster. They said, his mother said, "Who chopped down that tree?" And he said, "I cannot tell a lie." And they said, "Look over there," and ran away. I'm not too sure how that finished. But he crossed the Delaware.
1: What does that mean?
0: In that boat with everyone.
1: But wasn't it? No, well, that's the Mayflower you're thinking of, isn't it?
0: No, the Delaware in Washington.
1: But why did he cross that? What was the historical how much would Americans know about Australian history?
0: They go, "You're down under.
1: You don't have wooden teeth." But here's a story about George Washington. Apparently, he was an animal lover and a gentleman. During the aftermath of the Battle of Germantown in October 1777, American soldiers, because they were fighting the English at that point.
0: Yeah, I think that's when they crossed the Delaware.
1: Found a small terrier wandering the battlefield. The dog's collar identified its owner as the British general, Sir William Howe, commander of the British forces occupying Philadelphia. Rather than keeping the animal or ignoring it, George Washington ordered the dog to be cared for. It was fed, cleaned, brushed, kept safe before being returned under a flag of truce to German Howe's headquarters. Washington also sent a polite note addressing Howe as General Howe, gave him his huge courtesy. The dog was formally handed back 2 days after the Battle of Germantown. This brief exchange took place while the armies remained in the field while they were fighting. But they had a certain amnesty to make sure this dog got home safely.
0: You can learn a lot from dogs.
1: You can learn a lot from politicians and their love for dogs. And then there's this guy.
0: Sit down!
1: It's got a wooden ass.
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1: The pub test.
2: Pub test.
1: Does not pass the pub test.
2: Pub test.
1: Pub test. Does it pass the pub test?
2: Pub test. Yeah, the pub test.
1: Doesn't pass the sniff test. Stop it. It's not helpful.
0: The people of the internet have come together to express their collective outrage over a husband who allegedly won a very pricey Yves Saint Laurent gift bag. He decided it, instead of taking it home to his wife,
3: He wanted it at a work event. He gave it to his female colleague who was sitting next to him. His wife is at home looking after the children. Here's how the story went.
4: A husband won a luxury YSL makeup and skincare basket at a company event, but instead of bringing it home, he gave it to a female coworker. When his wife said she was hurt, some people accused her of being jealous and overreacting. The event was only for employees while his wife stayed home to care for their son. The basket reportedly contained expensive makeup and skincare products worth hundreds of dollars.
0: Guys look at makeup as if as our woman would look at tools.
3: Yeah.
0: They are like, hey, yeah, whatever.
3: But it's about giving thought to somebody.
0: And I'm not condoning this guy's behaviour.
3: Oh, it sounds like you said earlier.
0: But I will.
3: Fair enough.
0: I will state this. In his defence, as he's, putting on my wig, he's newly married. He's hasn't got control of his faculties. Jim, am I right?
5: Yeah.
0: You're young.
3: Don't have control of your faculties.
0: What do you think?
5: Like, well,
0: because men are very pragmatic. You get a big cellophane basket and you think, oh, look, the girl next to you, okay, you just take it.
5: Yeah,
0: I can understand
5: the idea of taking it back to your partner for sure. But I to come to this guy's defense a little bit, if the gift is in the work ecosystem, so to speak, I can understand him going, oh, well, it's meant for someone who works here. My colleagues look like they really want it.
3: His wife has said, because she's at home looking after the baby, she has said, not for one second did I cross his mind. That's the bit that's... He wanted to play Mr. Nice Guy in front of his colleagues, but he should have thought of her first.
0: But the work ecosystem.
3: So if Helen's at a work ecosystem and there's an enormous vat of Melbourne Bitter, your favourite beer, and she thinks, I'm at work, I'll give it to this man sitting next to me, even though my husband... Without a thought about you, how would you feel? Look at you rubbing your face.
0: She used to work at a funeral home, so I didn't want to bring home anything.
3: Okay, so the smiling stiffs. Giving your co-worker, not your wife, your raffle prize. Does this pass the pub test?
6: That guy needs to be kicked. Whether he's been married one day or 10 years, his first thought should have been to his wife.
7: I would hang on to her and give it to my wife. Yeah, 100%.
6: I think it doesn't pass the pub test. A, he shouldn't have done it in the first place. But when he did do it, he didn't apologise to her for being thoughtless. He actually demeaned her even further. And that's not okay either.
7: I think it's an absolute disgrace. He does not pass the pub test at all. I'm a senior manager, and if he's trying to crawl up senior managers, he wouldn't cut it with me, I can tell you that.
6: No, definitely not. He absolutely should have taken that home. She's at home with the baby. Even if she wasn't home with the baby, he shouldn't have given it to someone else. Definitely should have been for the wife.
8: I reckon he should have gone to his wife. It's not a good look.
9: If it was me, I'd be a little annoyed, but then I'd expect something bigger, like a bigger gift from my partner, like a car.
10: If I got given something that was makeup or anything like that, I'd be first thing I'd think of as my wife, and I'd take it home and give it to her, and she'd be wrapped. I'd be in the good books then, and then I'd maybe get a present later on.
3: Baby number two. I thought it was really interesting that someone who said I'm on the executive level, if I saw someone do that, that would not be good in my books.
0: But as Ryan said, the work ecosystem.
3: Well, the work boss is saying that's not what we want in our ecosystem.
0: You've got to stop kissing bot, Ryan.
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0: You're on the Andy today. It's Shane Bryan with you, and that was Got My Mind Set On You from George Harrison. A lot of people think that it was one of George's own songs, but it was actually written by Rudy Clark and first recorded by James Ray in 1962. Harrison's version gave the former Beatle his final number one hit in the US, proved that he could still top the charts almost two decades after the Beatles broke up. Coming up after the break, one of the biggest rock anthems of the 80s from ZZ Top. Sadly, the band recently farewelled original drummer Frank Beard, the last surviving member of the classic ZZ Top lineup, following the passing of Dusty Hill in 2021. For more than 50 years, Beard's steady groove helped power classics like Gimme All Your Lovin', Sharp Dressed Man, and this one. After the break, ZZ Top and Legs on the 80s at 8.
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0: Well, that is it for the 80s at 8 tonight. Tomorrow night, we don't have the 80s at 8. It is the totally 80s Friday night, wall-to-wall 80s music from 8 right through till midnight. I'll be back on Monday night for another edition of the 80s at 8. I'll catch you then. Thanks for keeping me company.
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2: What's a food that you can't understand how somebody first thought, yeah, I want to give that a go?
3: 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I don't know how anybody can eat that.
2: Somebody, the very first time, looked at it and thought, got to get me some of that.
3: Oh, I have tried it, but I just don't understand why.
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2: I'm going to give the first guy the option or excuse that maybe he was just really hungry and he's got nothing else. 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
3: Yeah, he must have been hard up for food. Okay.

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0: With a journalist based right here in Muswellbrook, we can deliver local stories from local voices that you simply can't get anywhere else.
2: It's sad that it's happening within our community. 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
0: 981 2NM, part of the community for over 70 years and still the Hunters leaders in local.
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0: 2NM Street Team is on the move across the Upper Hunter, and we're bringing the goodies with us. Our show bags are packed with snacks, drinks, lollies, chockies, and a few fun surprises. And they're all yours for free. Yeah! As soon as you hear where we are, head straight to the van. But don't muck around. We'll be gone in 10 minutes. The 2NM Street Team is coming to your town. 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
1: Let me tell you a story about Bert Gerber. He has a barn full of animals, about 60 turkeys, a whole lot of chickens.
2: Yep.
1: Woke up to hear a noise he'd never heard before.
3: But he's on a farm. Wouldn't he hear that all the time?
1: No, that's what's interesting. He had a goose that had never honked before. The goose honked was because the barn was on fire. Little Goosey making this noise saved the day, and Goosey has been rewarded with his favourite snack.
3: Didn't end up on the dinner table.
1: No.
3: Those other ones would be, oh, good on you, Goosey.
1: Most of they all went up in flames. That smells delicious.
0: Jonesy and Amanda. For the drive home.
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6: 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Southside News Agency and TSG Tobacco Station is now open every day to 8 p.m. Reports say they've seen a local man purchasing newspapers and a local woman was seen buying stationery and office supplies at outstanding prices. Plus, there are also reports that Southside News Agency has beautiful greeting cards and a wide range of giftware and lighters. Share the good news from Southside News Agency and TSG Tobacco Station. 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Parking at the rear.
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1: Let me tell you a story about Bert Gerber. He has a barn full of animals, about 60 turkeys, a whole lot of chickens.
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1: Woke up to hear a noise he'd never heard before.
3: But he's on a farm. Wouldn't he hear that all the time?
1: No, that's what's interesting. He had a goose that had never honked before. The goose honked was because the barn was on fire. Little Goosey making this noise saved the day. And Goosey has been rewarded with his favourite snack.
3: Didn't end up on the dinner table.
1: No.
3: Those other ones would be, oh, good on you, Goosey.
1: Imagine if they all went up in flames. That smells delicious.
0: Jonesy and Amanda. For the drive home.
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4: Good morning, I'm Cameron Smith. New South Wales Minerals Council says the Hunter Valley Operations Continuation Project has received...
0: Or on

0: since more than 3,000 submissions were lodged with the Independent Planning Commission, with 94% in favour. The Commission is in the final stages of addressing the project and is due to announce their decision next week. Environmental groups have separately raised concerns about worker protection should the extension be refused. New South Wales Police and Transport for New South Wales are urging motorists to slow down and plan ahead as school holiday traffic builds. So far this year, 253 people have died on New South Wales roads, 8 more than the same time last year.
1: Well, school holidays present an opportunity for families and people to relax and have a good time and travel, be it in the local area or further afield. But obviously with that comes risks, increased fatigue, increased numbers of people on the roads. And what we really want to make sure is that people take that into account when they're planning to travel and get where they're going safely.
0: Chief Inspector with Hunter Valley Highway Patrol, Tom Barnes there. A suspension bridge has been chosen as the preferred design for a new pedestrian and cycling crossing over the Hunter River at Singleton. The $6.1 million project will connect Combo Lane with Coal Fishery Park at Hunterview. It's co-founded by a $5.86 million state government grant, with the remainder from Singleton Council. Construction is expected to start later this year, with completion by mid-2027. Turning to sport, Newcastle fans could have plenty to celebrate this weekend, with the Knights, New South Wales women's premiership side, chasing grand final glory a day before the men's preliminary final. The Knights face the Mounties on Saturday, aiming to break a two-year grand final drought. Head coach Ben Hagen says the pain of back-to-back losses is driving the squad. Kickoff is at 2:45 p.m. at CommBank Stadium. That's your local news and sport. I'm Cameron Smith.
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3: Morning, I'm Britt Aylin. The Albanese government's defending the time it's taken for the public to be informed about the hacking of a Medicare portal by an OpenAI agent. It's emerged the PM was made aware of the breach at the weekend but didn't announce it until yesterday. Federal Finance Minister Katie Gallagher told the ABC she and her colleagues were still being briefed about it up until late Wednesday.
4: It really was the first opportunity where we were able to come out and give the public and the media as comprehensive a briefing as we are able to at this point in time.
3: The 11-year-old boy who was shot in the face and neck at an apartment in Sydney on Monday has lost his fight for life in hospital. An 18-year-old's been charged over the alleged attack. Methamphetamine-related overdoses and hospital visits are at an all-time high, according to a new report. The National Drug and Alcohol Research Centre says the evidence suggests Australia has one of the highest recorded rates of methamphetamine use in the world. And there's a new U2 album on the way featuring the final recorded performance from the late Dolly Parton. She joins Bono on vocals for the closing track of the record, which is due out in November.
2: 2NM, your sport now.
3: To sport now, and a huge boost for Brisbane ahead of tomorrow's AFL Grand Final, with Lachie Neale clear to play after the appeals board overturned his one-match ban for a gut punch on Hawthorn's Jack Kinnevin. George Russell's led the second practice session ahead of this weekend's Azerbaijan Grand Prix, finishing half a second before Mercedes teammate Kimi Antonelli. Australian Oscar Piastri pulled up in eighth place. And in the cricket, South Africa has beaten Australia by 67 runs overnight. That's the latest in news and sport.
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11: Well, we could see some patchy fog around this morning. There is a slight chance of a shower throughout the afternoon and evening, along with the chance of a thunderstorm. Looking at tops of 31 for most parts of the region, along with a moderate fire danger rating. A little bit warmer again tomorrow, getting up to 33 degrees and mostly sunny for your Saturday, ahead of dropping back in temperature on Sunday. A cool change will come through, maybe with showers, tops of 23, and a cool 20 degrees on Monday, and possible showers. That is your latest forecast, and currently in Singleton, where it is the

0: 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You're stepping outside at the moment to 14.1 degrees.
1: Good morning. It's the 100% Hunter Breakfast Show on 2NM. Just like modern art, if you close one eye and lean to one side, it'll make more sense.
0: Yep, well, you topple over like I normally would. It is Pete here with you at 8 minutes after six as we get into our Friday together, the 25th day of September. Lined up today, well, we're going to catch up with a local entertainer. Now, she's already been around for a number of years, since a teenage girl, now in her 20s, and is here, there, and everywhere. We'll catch up with the one and only Imogen Hall after 8 o'clock. We've got our birthday book to do. We've got our, Pete's Daily Challenge. I do them after each half hour. So after 6:30, I'll give you clue one. Em is going to join us for movies. She's had a look at The Magic Faraway Tree. We'll find out what she thinks of that. And we'll also talk about yesterday's Year 12 graduation at Muswellbrook High School. One person may have cried. Well, maybe more than one, but this one might have put his hand up. All right, let's do it now with an Aussie legend. It's Jimmy Barnes as we get into our Friday together. 9 after 6. He's Working Class Man as we do it thanks to Harvey Norman, Muswellbrook Fair.

0: How good is it? That should have woken you up. Some Robbie Williams and Let Me Entertain You. 17 after 6. It's Pete Holland in with you on your 100% Hunter Breakfast Shows. We do it all thanks to Harvey Norman, Musselbrook Fair. Looks like we've got ourselves a caller. Good morning, 2NM.
1: Good morning, Pete.
0: G'day, Bernie. How are you, mate?
1: Good.
0: What can I do you for?
1: What happens when a frog's car breaks down?
0: I don't know.
1: It gets towed away.
0: Oh, dear. You do realise it's very early on a Friday morning.
1: Yeah.
0: Oh, dear. How are you, Bernie? What's been happening?
1: Oh, not much. Just sitting here having a VB.
0: Already?
1: Yeah.
0: Oh. Oh, my goodness. Everything in moderation, I hope.
1: Yes, totally.
0: All right, well, look, we're going to keep playing better music and more of it for you right throughout the day. I'm sure you can let your neighbours know about it.
1: Oh, yes, totally.
0: Especially that one, you know, who loves a sleep in across the road.
1: Road, yep.
0: All right, mate, you have a great day and a great weekend.
1: You too, mate. Thank you.
0: All right, bye.
1: Bye.
0: Yeah, there you go, Bernie. Always good for a laugh. Oh, dear. Anyway, what have we got? We've got to take a break here on the 100% Hunter Breakfast Show. Then we'll come back with your traffic ahead of some Elton John. As we do it all thanks to Harvey Norman, Musselbrook Fair.
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6: So you look at what's doing on your early bird roads. No major problems or incidents out there according to live traffic. We could see some large truck movements along the Golden Highway again today heading out towards the solar farm. So just allow some extra time for those. 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And that has been your early bird 2NM Hunter traffic.
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1: 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Thanks to Harvey Norman Musselbrook Fair for computers, electrical, furniture and bedding.
0: Thanks, mate. I already knew that. Hey, look, it is news time. Cam's got the story on a raid that happened in Musselbrook earlier this week, and apparently drugs and firearms were discovered. All the details of that on the way. Then we're going to the, what is it, the magic faraway tree with movies when we talk with M. We'll do that after 6:30. And early next week, I'm going to have some very special visitors in the studio, some little cute furry animals from Aussie Ark. But I'll tell you more about that as the morning goes on, because it is news time here on your 100% Hunter Breakfast Show.
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5: Hi, I'm Cameron Smith. Officers from the State Crime Command's Drug and Firearm Squad raided a Muswellbrook property this week. Police allegedly located a firearm, prohibited weapons, drugs, including cannabis and cocaine, and almost $13,000 in cash. A 28-year-old man was arrested and charged with 11 offences, including drug supply and proceeds of crime charges. Dads across the Hunter are being encouraged to share their experiences of early parenthood as part of a new Senate inquiry into women's health. The federal government wants to hear what support new fathers need to become healthier, more engaged partners and parents. Research shows 1 in 10 fathers experience postnatal depression and 80% have never received formal parenting support.
6: It was scary. It was daunting. We had genuinely no idea what we were doing as a dad. And there hadn't been the support there that we needed to make sure that we're looking after our beautiful partners, our wives, the mothers.
5: Hunter MP and Special Envoy for Men's Health, Dan Repicoli, on the ABC there. Submissions are open until October 9th. Recruitment for 120 additional nurses will soon get underway across the Hunter hospitals under the next phase of the state government's safe staffing rollout. John Hunter Hospital will gain 38 extra nurses, with more heading to Calvary Mater and Maitland hospitals. It follows a successful first phase rollout in emergency departments. This phase aims to deliver a minimum ratio of one nurse to four patients in general wards. And a ceremony in Maryvale has recognised the extraordinary commitment of more than 55 RFS volunteers from the Liverpool Range District. Together, the volunteers being recognised represents more than 1,700 years of collective service. Turning to sport, the Singleton Roosters have been celebrated at the AFL Hunter Central Coast Presentation Night. Faith Radmacher took out the women's plate best and fairest, while Luke Draper won the men's plate award. Jack Gilmore was named men's plate rookie of the year. Dean Dunn was nominated for the 2026 club person of the year. That's your local news and sport. I'm Cameron Smith.
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7: Morning, I'm Britt Aylin. The Federal Finance Minister's explained the lead-up to June's hacking of a Medicare portal by an OpenAI bot. Katie Gallagher's told the ABC the trouble began when the agent was instructed to investigate the cost of healthcare.
8: That is how it's found its way to the Medicare Statistics Reporting website, and that is where this incident has occurred.
7: A second child has died after allegedly being stabbed by their mother in the Blue Mountains on Sunday. Police say the one-year-old lost their fight for life in hospital yesterday. The alleged stabbing had already claimed the life of a five-year-old, while a three-year-old remains in a critical condition this morning. To Germany now, where a 105-year-old man's being investigated over his alleged involvement in murder crimes at a Nazi prisoner of war camp. Authorities believe he worked as a guard during World War II. There's no statute of limitations for murder or accessory to murder in German law in order to enable the prosecution of Nazi crimes. And new research out of Kenya has found that African elephants can use medicinal plants to treat illnesses within themselves and their families.
1: 2NM, your sport now.
7: In sport, Lachie Neal says it's been a nerve-wracking week after being cleared to play in tomorrow's AFL Grand Final. The Lions star last night successfully convinced the appeals board to overturn his one-match ban for a gut punch on Hawthorn's Jack Ginnivan. Meantime, in the NRL, the Dolphins are out to make history when they host the Roosters in tonight's opening prelim final. A win would see the league's newest franchise book a spot in next week's decider in just their fourth season. And a sellout crowd's expected in Townsville tonight when the Socceroos take on Brazil in the first of two international friendlies. That's the latest from the newsroom.
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1: Got some light winds around today, partly cloudy for your Friday, a warm 31 degrees, and maybe a slight chance of a thunderstorm and showers throughout the afternoon and evening, along with a moderate fire danger rating. Tomorrow we're looking at 33 degrees and mostly sunny, and maybe the chance of a shower in the evening as well. Sunday, 23 and a shower or two as things cool down a little, cooling down even further on Monday, 20 and a possible shower. Currently in Denman, you're stepping outside to single figures, 9.6 degrees.
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1: All right, here we go with our daily challenge to get us into the half hour. It is Pete here with you as we get into our Friday together. And clue number one, a Middle Eastern dish. I'm not making it easy today. It's been too easy so far, but a Middle Eastern dish. Reckon you might be able to take a stab in the dark and try and guess what it is? Give me a call, 65431981. What we do it now is some Eye of the Tiger to pump up the blood and get you in the mood for your Friday. Right here on your home, a bit of music and more of it. 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

0: Beautiful song. Truly, madly, deeply, Savage Garden on your 100% Hunter Breakfast Show with Pete as we do it all thanks to Harvey Norman, Musselbrook Fair. I gave you clue number one a couple of songs ago for today's daily challenge, so let's head to the phones. Good morning, 2&M.
1: Hi, Pete, it's Simone. How are you going?
0: I am well, Simone. You want to take a shot at our Friday daily challenge, and it's a hard clue this morning.
1: Okay, Middle Eastern dish.
0: Yeah.
1: I'll try tabbouleh.
0: No, it's not tabbouleh. It's going to be a hard one today, I can assure you.
1: Righto.
0: All right, you have a great Friday.
1: Okay, you too.
0: Bye. Good morning, 2&M.
2: Morning, Pete. How are you doing this morning?
0: Mate, I am doing well. How's yourself?
2: Great, mate.
0: I mean, the sun is shining, the birds are chirping, and we're above ground. It's always a good day.
2: That's a start.
0: All right, I've made it difficult today for our Friday food. And the first clue I gave was a Middle Eastern dish.
2: Would it be hummus?
0: No, it's not hummus.
2: Okay.
0: Keep listening because we'll play again after 7:30.
2: Thanks, mate. Bye-bye.
0: All right, bye. Good morning, 2&M.
3: Good morning again.
0: Oh, it's Bernie again. How are you, buddy? All right, I gave the clue a Middle Eastern dish.
3: Could it be hummus?
0: No, it's not hummus. But a good stab in the dark. I mean, it's a hard one today. You're going to have to keep listening, and I know you will.
3: Yeah.
0: All right, we'll play again after 7:30. Thanks, buddy.
3: Thanks, mate. Bye.
0: All right, no one's got it this morning so far. That's only clue number one. Clue number two will come after 7:30. For now, though, let's talk movies with Em.
4: Crew lad, welcome aboard.
5: I'm here to find the man I love.
4: I'm deeply flattered, son, but my first and only love is the sea.
6: Please, what does it always mean? It's Junior.
7: What's his name? Henry Jones Junior.
4: Mikey.
0: It is time to talk movies with the one and only Em. It's been a while since I've had a chat with her. So how are you, Em?
1: Pete, as I was saying to you a little bit before we started recording, I've had some horrible cold thing. And so, to be honest, I've been feeling like a bit of a sook. I've been feeling quite sorry for myself recently.
0: Well, today's movie that you've run your eye over probably isn't going to help that. Let's take a bit of a listen to the trailer.
8: Dear Grandma, we've moved to the countryside. Dad's crazy plan is infecting the whole family.
9: I feel like their childhood is slipping away.
10: Just remember, don't go in that wood up top. Some folks say it's enchanted. Strange creatures. Giants. You know, the usual things.
11: I wouldn't say that was very usual.
12: Whoa! Mummy!
10: What is this place?
13: The magic faraway tree.
14: It's amazing.
0: This was books originally, wasn't it? Written by Enid Blyton.
1: Absolutely, Enid Blyton. I loved these books when I was a kid. So there was the Faraway Tree and there was the Magic Wishing Chair. And I reread them a million times and I still remember the illustrations. They were just pure magic. And the film itself is also like really captures that magic, but also brings it into the modern age. You know, like it's not completely true to the books because they had to kind of rewrite it for film, but like the magic is there and it was just so special to see it.
0: Now, I have a look at some of the stars of this movie, and even when I watched the trailer, I didn't really recognize anybody.
1: No, honestly, it's kind of like the B team, but that don't let that put you off because just because they're not like highly recognizable actors, I mean, they're kind of people from Bridgerton and stuff like that.
0: Yeah.
1: It is just so beautiful. Like the most famous person in it is probably Andrew Garfield, who plays the kind of eccentric father who moves his screen addicted children to the countryside.
0: See, I would have said Jennifer Saunders. Jennifer Saunders, that name I know.
1: Oh, yeah, okay, so she actually does play kind of a small role. So she plays the mum's, like, the grandma, and she's like this kind of posh city grandma who kind of sweeps in and is meant to kind of rescue the children from living in poverty in the country. But things don't go that way, so you'll have to see the movie to find out what happens.
0: Yeah, all right. It does look very interesting. And, I mean, it's a great family movie going by the trailer. I mean, whether you've got kids or you're grown up, it is going to capture everyone's imagination.
1: Oh, absolutely. So, I mean, to those who aren't familiar with it, like the original book is about this magical tree and there's a fairy that lives in it and there's this guy that wears saucepans. There's a guy called Moonface and there's a washerwoman. And so there's this like kind of wonderful cast of characters that live in this tree and they all have, you know, their quirks. And at the top of the tree, all these lands come and visit. So okay. So anyway, these little kids move to the country and they befriend the fairy, Silky. And yeah, and then they get to meet all these wonderful people that live in the tree and they get to visit the lands that come to the top of the tree. And some of these lands are good and some of them, you know, maybe seem good but are kind of turned evil. So there's a bit of an adventure there too.
0: Yeah, because they had been warned, the kids, not to go there, hadn't they?
1: Oh, well, locals all say, you know, that it's an enchanted forest. And so, you know, there is like a history of young children kind of disappearing into the woods and kind of encountering, magical folk. And, and that is exactly what happens to these kids.
0: All right. Well, what did you think of it? Did you cry? Did it make you cry? What are we rating it?
1: Oh, look, it did make me cry. And because there was kind of this theme there, like with the father, like that these magical creatures befriend all these children, but then the children grow up and forget them. And anyway, so that actually did make me cry because it's kind of like many of us would have read those books as kids. And like this idea that these kind of magical characters are still there waiting for us if we haven't forgotten them. I did cry. I'm a massive stalk and I'm going to give it 4.5. It was beautiful.
0: All right. Well, there you go. If you want to see some kids who used to live in the city and their technology addiction and losing that and hitting the faraway tree, why not check it out on Prime? 4.5 is what we've been rated today by the lovely M. We will chat some movies again next week.
1: Thanks so much, Pete.
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6: Hello, I'm Cameron Smith. An alleged secret drug lab has been dismantled in Muswellbrook, with a man now facing 11 charges. Police, assisted by the Public Order and Riot Squad, executed a search warrant on Cassidy Avenue on Wednesday morning. Items allegedly seized include 15 kilograms of cannabis, a pistol, steroids and prescription medicine. The New South Wales Minerals Council says the Hunter Valley Operations Continuation Project has strong community backing after more than 16,000 people signed a letter of support. The industry body points to more than 3,000 submissions to the Independent Planning Commission and unanimous backing from Singleton and Muswellbrook councils. The project would extend mining at the site until 2050. A decision from the commission is expected next week. Heavier traffic is expected on New South Wales roads from today as families head off for the spring school holidays. Tom Barnes backing after more than 16,000 people signed a letter of support.

0: been some recent improvements, but regardless, the loss of any life is tragic, and you know, we don't want to stop until we bring that number down to zero. And I'm sure if anybody that knows someone that's lost someone as a result of road trauma will attest, it's a feeling and an emptiness that does not go away ever.
1: A new suspension bridge over the Hunter River at Singleton will give residents a safer way to walk or cycle into town. Acting General Manager Mel Curtis says the bridge was the top priority in Council's walking and cycling plan. The $6.1 million project includes more than a kilometre of new footpath in a quiet way on Combo Lane. Construction is expected to begin later this year following budget delays. Turning to sport, Knights fans are expected to pack out a Coors Stadium on Sunday for the NRL's preliminary final against Penrith. Coach Justin Holbrook says he doesn't buy into the noise that they have no chance of winning.
2: No, we're not being written off. I don't mind it. Like, you can understand why. Like, the other sides that we're playing are obviously a good quality size, but it's never worried us, you know, right from the start of the year. So I'm not worried about it at all.
1: That's your local news and sports. I'm Cameron Smith.
3: National News now.
4: Morning, I'm Britt Aylin. Australia's methamphetamine use is reportedly at an all-time high, with record numbers of overdoses and hospital visits. The data comes from the National Drug and Alcohol Research Centre, which says the evidence suggests our nation has one of the highest recorded rates of methamphetamine use in the world. The Albanese government's defending the time it's taken for the public to be informed about the hacking of a Medicare portal by an OpenAI agent. It's emerged the Prime Minister was made aware of the breach at the weekend, but didn't announce it until yesterday morning. However, senior ministers say they were still being briefed on the situation late into Wednesday night. A judge has ordered US President Donald Trump to let journalists from CNN, Politico and MS Now back into the White House after ruling that their ban was unconstitutional. The media outlets had sought an emergency hearing to regain access. And a 105-year-old man is under investigation in Germany over allegations he was an accessory to multiple murders at a Nazi prisoner of war camp during World War II. Prosecutors believe he was working as a guard.
3: 2NM, your sport now.
4: To sport now, and a huge boost for Brisbane ahead of tomorrow's AFL Grand Final, with Lachie Neale cleared to play after the appeals board overturned his one-match ban for a gut punch on Hawthorn's Jack Ginnivan. In the NBL, Melbourne United's defeated the Phoenix by 25 points overnight, while the Wildcats recorded a one-point win over the 36ers in Perth. And George Russell has led the second practice session ahead of this weekend's Azerbaijan Formula One Grand Prix. That is the latest in news and sport.
3: 80s hits you love. My angel is the centerfold. Angel is the centerfold. The 90s and 2000s. And 60s and 70s tracks that stand the test of time.
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7: Well, the sun is up and it's a stunning looking day to our Friday. Looking at 31 this afternoon, they're saying it'll be partly cloudy, maybe a slight chance of an afternoon or evening thunderstorm and showers. We've got a moderate fire danger rating. Tomorrow, warming up to 33, it's going to be a mostly sunny day with some light winds out of the west to northwest. And we'll see a cooler day on Sunday with a change coming through with some showers. Tops of 23 ahead of 20 on Monday and possible showers. Currently in Merriwell, good morning. Welcome to Friday. You're stepping outside to 11.3 degrees.
3: Good morning. It's the 100% Hunter Breakfast Show on 2NM. Just like modern art. If you close one eye and lean to one side, it'll make more sense.
7: Yeah, most things do. Occasionally. It is Pete here with you as we get into this 7 o'clock hour. It is 8 minutes after 7. A stunning looking day outside the studio window. It's going to be very warm as well. But not just the Singleton Show. That gets underway today. But also for King of the Rangers. It starts today as well. So plenty happening around the Hunter. Now, yesterday I went off to my daughter's Year 12 graduation ceremony. It was tear-jerking, to say the least. Yes, I did shed a tear or two. Very proud of all of the Year 12 students who are graduating around the Hunter. And a great bunch of kids to go along with it.

0: For now, though, let's go to the phones. Good morning. It's 2 a.m.
1: Hey, Pete. How are you, my friend?
0: Raymond, I am well for a Friday. How are you?
1: Great, mate. Beautiful morning.
0: It looks absolutely gorgeous. I mean, it was nice. Coming to work this morning, it was a little fresh, but not too bad.
1: Yeah, it's a little fresh, but it's beautiful. Not a cloud in the sky. It's unbelievable.
0: It is.
1: Now, listen,
0: it is.
1: Matey,
0: yes.
1: Matey, I missed Lock It In yesterday.
0: Did you? Well, I'll tell you what I will do. What have we got? We'll do it after Dragon and April Sun in Cuba. We will replay yesterday's Lock It In. I'll get it off the logger so we can replay it because we did have the bear drop in to do it. So, I will replay that for you.
1: Right, that brilliantly, because I want to hear what the voice of Dune has picked.
0: Oh, maybe you don't want to hear what he's picked.
1: Oh, don't. No, I'll wait.
0: I won't give it away, but yeah, in about 5 minutes, we'll hit play on that for you from yesterday.
1: Okay, mate, thank you very much, and have a great weekend.
0: You as well, Raymond. Enjoy your walk.
1: Thank you.
0: Bye. All right, if you see Ray and Wilson out for their morning walk, you know what to do. Ray loves that scratch behind the ear, while Wilson loves to get a photo, a selfie, and also a pat. All right, let's do it with some Dragon right now, and then we will replay yesterday's Lock It In edition.

14 after 7, and as I promised to Ray before Dragon, how about we replay yesterday's Lock It In? I do have some time to spare, so let's do that, shall we?

0: Welcome to a room filled with legends. Oh, I'm starting to work out how this goes again. Good morning, Pete. Thank you for allowing me into your studio.
1: Well, mate, we had you on talking, or we're going to after 8 o'clock, so you're sticking around. But thought we'd get you in bright and early.
0: Okay. And the voice of Doom is here as well. Good morning.
2: Oh, man, how are you going? You know, struggling to get up again?
0: I am enjoying the sleep-ins, let me tell you. How about we have a quick look at how last week went? It's a little complicated.
3: Last time, I lock it in.
2: Look, I'm just going to rip the band-aid off and say the Roosters.
0: We're going to two games. There's two games this weekend, so you can pick a winner for both.
2: I'll go the Warriors.
1: I'm actually going the other way on both games. Sharks. And Knights.
0: So the only way I can actually get anything back now is to go against you. So I've got to go on a lock-off.
1: No.
0: I've got to go
1: no.
0: Sharks. So now I've got to go the Knights.
1: No, don't do it to him.
0: So at the end of all of that, nothing changed.
1: No, it all stayed same, same.
0: Exactly the same. Well done, boys. All right, well, first of all, Sammy, you actually did want to talk about this. Grand Final Entertainment.
2: Yeah, not having it. Okay, so they were going to get Tones and I. Mm. I'm going to try and be as quick as I can here.
0: Please.
1: They wanted Olivia Dean.
2: And she said no, but she's like one of the hottest acts in the world right now.
0: All right, you take your Power FM stuff and keep it where it lives. Thanks very much. The NRL said, "All right, Tones and I, you got one song. We want you to play it." And she said, "No, that's the one song I don't want to play."
1: Thank God for that.
0: I think
1: we dodged a bullet.
0: Also, by the way, you got presumably the two best teams out of an entire season of competition going to winner takes all game. Is that not enough to entertain you?
2: No, to be honest, I'd love to see like an Aussie band jump up on stage
1: do two songs and then rack off and hold the game up a little bit longer.
2: Yeah.
0: I will say before the 2015 grand final, which I was at, they had Cold Chisel, who did almost like a half hour concert. They played all the hits. There's a good reason to turn up.
2: Yeah.
1: Chisel.
0: Dance monkey.
1: They turn up, I'm there.
2: Yeah, 100%.
0: All right, let's get down to it. We've got two games coming up this week. On tomorrow night, it's Dolphins and Roosters. Then it's Sunday, Panthers and Knights. Pete, who have you got?
1: Mate, it's going to be a packed-out Suncorp. The Dolphins have been on fire. I don't think they can win the competition, but I do expect them to beat the Roosters.
0: Okay. So, Redcliffe for you.
1: Yeah, Redcliffe. We're going the fins up.
0: Yeah.
1: And then, of course, the mighty Penrith Panthers. They're going to make it to another grand final and take the title.
0: Yeah. All right. Well, here we go.
4: And now, the man feared in rugby league is the one bloke you don't want on your side. If Sammy picks your club this week, be worried. Very worried. Here he is. The Voice of Doom.
2: So I've really had to think about this one this week.
0: As opposed to the rest of the season,
2: truly.
0: That checks out.
2: With the Roosters winning 44 points against the Sharks.
0: Practically none, yeah.
2: Yeah, you know, amazing game, and they played really well. But I think the Dolphins have got them covered, so I'm going to take the Dolphins.
0: We've got two for the Dolphins now.
1: Why do it to me, Sam?
0: Yeah, thank you, Sam.
1: It doesn't matter. I'm that far in front. You pair can't catch me now anyway.
0: Good point. And the second game on Sunday, Panthers and Knights, Sammy.
2: This is a tough one.
0: You've been picking the Panthers for about a month and a half, hopefully.
1: And we've still been winning.
0: Yeah. Boy, they must be a good team.
2: Yeah, I'm going to take the Panthers on this one.
0: Okay. With confidence.
2: Yeah.
0: All right, so we could be staring at a Roosters Knights grand final, hopefully. If that is the case, because I won't
1: if
0: have
1: If that's
0: to...
1: the case, I won't be here next week.
0: Oh, well, Sammy's going to be doing breakfast on 2NN. I think the Dolphins are actually going to be too good for the Roosters, but I'm going to pick the Roosters in that one just to go up against you. And why not? Why can't the Newcastle Knights make it to a grand final? They don't have their favourite referee helping them this week.
1: Please, you're as bad as that guy I took a phone call from yesterday, Ray. Trying to say our best player, Ashley Klein, was out.
2: No, it is ridiculous. Like, the calls he made last week, like, he needs to go back to under-8s, I think.
0: There needs to be an investigation.
2: 100%.
1: I'd be blaming the guy in the bunker and those on the sidelines.
2: Anyone need medication this week?
3: It's medication time.
0: All right, legends. It's great to be back. I'll see you next week.
1: All right.

0: 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Hope you're enjoying your walk, mate. And, sorry about the voice of doom and his tips. Hey, on the way next, we'll dive into traffic. And don't forget, after 7:30, I'll have the second of the clues in our daily challenge, as well as the celebration book.
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0: No major problems out there according to live traffic, New South Wales. 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
0: Imagine doing that. Peak hour traffic in a clown car. It is 7:23 on your Friday morning. If you're playing along at home, it is the 25th day of September. Sparkling day 31 on the way this afternoon on show day for Singleton and King of the Rangers from Arundi. But here's Fleetwood Mac. Who are everywhere from 1988 on your 100% Hunter Breakfast Show. As you do it all, thanks to Harvey Norman, Musselbrook Fair.

doing it with the one and only Fleetwood Mac on your home of better music and more. I've got a 100% Hunter Breakfast Show with Pete. All thanks to Harvey Norman Musselbrook Fair. It is news time in the newsroom. Cam's got a story on hospitals across the Hunter who will soon see an extra 120 nurses as the state government expands its state staffing program into general wards. Hopefully we see some of those come our way and not just hang around, you know, the likes of John Hunter and Maitland. Though Maitland could definitely do with some more staffing. But we'll get all the details of that with Cam now. I already gave you our clue number one at 6:30 for our daily challenge, which was a Middle Eastern dish. I'll give you another clue, a second clue, after your 7:30 news. And also after 7:30, we're going to open up the celebration book and find out exactly who is celebrating and what today. We had quite a few in there yesterday. We'll see how many we have for today. And of course, if everyone who goes in the celebration book each month goes into the end of month draw for the cupcakes by Tamara, and they're scrumming. Now, don't forget, it is Singleton Show Day today. Keep an ear out for where the 2&M street team might be. Not saying it'll be out on the streets, but it could be. You'll have to listen out throughout the day. But it is news up next with Cam.

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1: 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This is your news now.
7: Good morning, I'm Cameron Smith. Hospitals across the Hunter will soon see an extra 120 nurses as the state government expands its safe staffing program into general wards. John Hunter Hospital will get 38 additional nurses, 19 at Calvary Mater, and Maitland Hospital will receive 17. It's part of a statewide rollout reaching more than 360 wards at over 70 hospitals. A new Senate Select Committee is calling on fathers, partners and experts to share what support is needed for new dads. The federal government says when fathers are engaged and supported, mothers experience better outcomes, including lower rates of postnatal depression. Locally, Hunter New England Health already offers perinatal mental health support services for new parents, but Hunter MP Dan Repicoli has told the ABC it's about getting the men when they're already engaged.
8: We have blokes that are there going through this period with their partners. Why don't we do a mental health check-in on them as well whilst they're there? It is a captured audience because they want to be involved in the mum's life. They want to be involved in the baby's life as best they can. It's just sometimes we need a little steer in the right direction to make sure that we're doing it okay.
7: Decades of dedication has been celebrated in Merry War as more than 55 RFS volunteers were presented with long service medals. The Liverpool Range District recipients represent more than 1,700 years of combined service, with some members serving up to 70 years. Ian Coddle and Keith Levin, who joined the RFS in the 1950s, are among those being honoured. Assistant Commissioner Dr. Lee Pilkington says their contribution to community safety has been significant and lasting. And a new suspension bridge over the Hunter River at Singleton will give residents a safer way to walk or cycle into town. The $6.1 million project includes more than a kilometre of new footpath in a quiet way on Combo Lane. Construction is expected to begin later this year. In local sport, it's a huge weekend of footy for Newcastle, with the Knights New South Wales Women's Premiership team playing for the title on Saturday ahead of the men's preliminary final on Sunday. Coach Ben Hagen says the squad is out for redemption after losing the past two grand finals. The Knights will be boosted by the return of NRLW player Charlie Lambert for the decider against the Mounties. Hagen says the town's buzz around the NRL side is rubbing off on his players too. That's your local news and sports. I'm Cameron Smith.
1: national news now.
0: Morning, I'm Britt Allen. The Prime Minister will deliver a speech to the United Nations General Assembly today as he wraps up his week-long visit to New York. Anthony Albanese is expected to urge leaders to unite in asserting control over AI. It comes after yesterday's revelation that an OpenAI agent had gained unauthorised access to a Medicare data portal. CNN, MS Now and Politico are back at the White House after a federal judge ruled US President Donald Trump's attempt to remove their access was unconstitutional. The ban had led other major media outlets to suspend their coverage of White House events in solidarity. A New South Wales police officer has died after a police car crashed into a tree in Sydney's inner west this morning. The woman was a passenger in the vehicle, while the male officer who was driving has been taken to hospital in a stable condition. A critical incident investigation is now underway. And U2's got a new record coming out featuring what's believed to be the final recorded performance of the late Dolly Parton. The country music legend sings with Bono on the closing track of the new album, which is due to be released in November.
1: 2NM, your sport now.
0: In sport, Lachie Neale will play in tomorrow's AFL Grand Final after the appeals board last night overturned the Lions' one-match ban for a gut punch on Hawthorn's Jack Ginnivan. The 33-year-old says the past couple of days have been a roller coaster.
9: Nerve-wracking, and like I said, in pretty foreign territory, so wasn't really sure what to do with myself. Been trying to keep busy, and thankfully coming down here and training and everything and having the boys around me has been great.
0: And in NRL, the Dolphins are out to make history when they host the Roosters in tonight's opening prelim. A win would see the league's newest franchise book a spot in next week's grand final in just their fourth season.
1: Home Turf on 2NM is all about local sport in the Upper Hunter. From early morning kickoffs to last-minute winners, we're shining the spotlight on the clubs, players and volunteers who make it all happen. Who's flying this season? What big events are coming up? And who deserves a rap for an absolute blinder? It's all on Home Turf, 3pm Fridays on 981 2NM. Because around here, local sport isn't just a game. 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
11: Partly cloudy, warm conditions. 31 this afternoon is what we're looking at. Maybe there's chance of an afternoon thunderstorm or shower. And a moderate fire danger rating is what we have as well today. And that's all thanks to the Fast Fire Protection, where your safety is their top priority, and you can check out Fires Near Me at 2nm.com.au for local fire danger ratings and total fire bans within the region. Tomorrow, we're looking at a little bit warmer, 33 and mostly sunny. We're dropping back in temperature on Sunday to 23, along with a shower or two, and shower could persist into Monday and only reaching 20. That is your latest forecast. Currently in Murrurundi, according to the Bureau, you're stepping outside to 15.7 degrees.
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11: It is your 100% Hunter Breakfast Show with Pete at the helm for a few weeks. The Bear, of course, off to do his... He corrected me. It's not a pantomime. It's a play. With Matt, the season gets underway soon. Of course, it's a very funny play by all accounts. I have read the script, so I do know that it is funny and will be worth seeing. Hey, this half hour, let's start by giving you clue number two in our daily challenge. It's for a food, a Middle Eastern dish. It's made from ground chickpeas or fava beans. Reckon you know what it is? 6543198181's the number to call. While we jump into some Vans Joy, this one from 2013. It's called Joyride. Here it is on your 100% Hunter Breakfast Show here on 2NM.

0: That is a feel-good song for your Friday, Riptide from Vance Joy. It's Pete here with you on your 100% Hunter Breakfast Show, and I asked you to hit the phones after giving away clue two in our daily challenge. So let's find out who we have. Morning, it's 2 a.m.
1: Morning, Pete. How are you?
0: Was I am well. What do you reckon our dish is that we're searching for today?
1: Well, I got to run to the bus again. Janelle said Dow. D-A-L-L-L.
0: No. Janelle's wrong. She'll have to go back to the cookbooks.
1: Oh, mate. Terrible. Don't come back.
0: All right. Try again after 8:30.
1: Thanks, buddy.
0: See ya. Good morning, 2 a.m.
2: Hi, Pete. I'm tossing up between a couple of options here at Simone, by the way.
0: Yes.
2: I'll go with, because you said Father Beans, I'll go with falafel.
0: Falafel it is. Well done. I'm going to give you an entry into the end of month draw.
2: Thank you.
0: All right. Have a great day. Bye.
2: You too, bye.
0: 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We will have more clues after 8:30. 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

All right, turning the celebration book to the 25th day of September, I can see we have one birthday today. It's George Davidson celebrating his 30th birthday. Have a great day from Steve, Danielle, Josie, Lara and Kev. Happy birthday, George, and welcome to the 30s. Ashlyn of Musselbrook is celebrating her third birthday tomorrow. Happy third birthday, beautiful girl. And on Sunday, well, it is wishing a big happy fifth birthday to Billy. We hope you have an awesome day. Lots of love, Dad, Mum, and Hallie. So, George, celebrate all weekend, mate. You're turning 30 after all. Ashlyn with her birthday, her third birthday tomorrow. Hope she gets spoiled. And, of course, on Sunday, Billy, you'll get spoiled, mate. And you're all in the running for the cupcakes by tomorrow, come the end of the month, because people put you in there. We put you in the draw. It's that simple. And at the end of the month, someone will win those cupcakes for a double celebration. You can check out Cupcakes by Tamara on Facebook. All right, give your office a call if you know of anyone celebrating during office hours, 65431588, or you can always head to 2nm.com.au. Put in your celebrations while we do it with Los Bravos right now. Back to 1966. It's Black is Black on 2NM at 7:46 on your Friday morning.

0: Classic Midnight Oil, The Dead Heart, on your 100% Hunter Breakfast Show as we make our way towards 5 to 8. And in the news this morning, before we get to that, there was a late celebration book submission via 2nm.com.au. It's for Victoria Miller, who is having a birthday today. So, love you. Happy big birthday, love, from Matilda and Daniel. So, to you, Victoria, make sure you have yourself a fantastic day and celebrate all weekend. That's what you can do. That's love from Matilda and Daniel to you. And don't forget, get those entries in because they go into the celebration book end of month cupcake draw for the cupcakes by Tamara. Now, all we've got time for before we get to our news update and a reminder that it is school holiday time and we'll see some extra traffic around in the news. Well, we better get a sport report, shall we? Find out what's been going on in the world of sport. It is a big weekend that is ahead.
1: On 981 2NM, this is Bears Sport Report.
0: All right, let's start with some Formula One. And Oscar Piastri currently on the grid. He is sitting eighth for the Azerbaijan Formula One Grand Prix. In South Africa overnight in cricket. Well, it wasn't in South Africa. It's in England. South Africa were too good for Australia, winning by 67 runs. Brazil tonight and the Socceroos do battle in far north Queensland in one of my favourite towns, Townsville. And rugby league tonight, of course, it's taking place at Suncorp Stadium in Brisbane. The battle of the young halves. How will Sam Walker's ankle hold up after he returns early from a syndesmosis? We'll find out tonight. And then, of course, Sunday, the other prelim, to see who goes through to the grand final is between the Panthers and the Knights. Again, how will Cleary pull up after the prelim? He's got a stress fracture in his foot, but named to play. AFL and all preparations are done and dusted. Kylie has done her final dress rehearsal ahead of tomorrow's AFL grand final, which is expecting to be a sellout at the MCG as the Brisbane Lions and the Fremantle Dockers do battle. Now, the Lions going for three in a row were boosted yesterday afternoon when an appeal to the judiciary overturned a one-match suspension against their star, Lachie Neal, though Fremantle say, it doesn't bother us. Anyway, that is a quick fix of what's been happening in the world of sport. It's now time to head to the newsroom, get all the latest details of what's doing around the traps here on your 100% Hunter Breakfast Show. 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
1: 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This is your news now.
8: Hi there, I'm Cameron Smith. A 28-year-old man is facing 11 charges after an alleged secret drug lab was uncovered in Muswellbrook. Police seized around 15 kilograms of cannabis along with cocaine, magic mushrooms and a pistol during a raid on Cassidy Avenue on Wednesday. More than $12,000 in cash was also allegedly taken. Sticking with police, they're urging drivers to take extra care as school holiday traffic ramps up today. Tom Barnes, Chief Inspector with Hunter Valley Highway Patrol, says he's especially concerned for young drivers.
9: We know young people sometimes don't make the best of decisions, and that includes when they're behind the wheel, and particularly when others are present, they can want to show off and do burnouts and that sort of stuff. But as we've seen from the past, it just takes one short error of judgment for what seems like a fun activity to turn into a very tragic set of circumstances.
8: After 6 years of assessments, the New South Wales Minerals Council says there's no valid reason for the Hunter Valley Operations Continuation Project to be refused. The council says the New South Wales Department of Planning has found the project's impacts could be managed consistent with government policy, despite climate groups claiming it's not possible. More than 3,000 submissions were made to the Independent Planning Commission, with the majority in favour. A decision is expected from the IPC on Wednesday. And recruitment for 120 additional nurses will soon get underway across Hunter hospitals under the next phase of the state government's safe staffing rollout. John Hunter Hospital will gain 38 extra nurses, with the others heading to Calvary, Mater and Maitland hospitals. In local sport, it was a big night for the Singleton Roosters at the AFL Hunter Central Coast presentation. Faith Radmacher claimed the women's plate best and fairest and was named in the women's plate team of the year alongside Nisha McPherson and Charlie Wyatt. Luke Draper took home the men's plate best and fairest. The club also had four players named in the men's plate team of the year. That's your local news and sport. I'm Cameron Smith.
1: National news now.
0: Morning, I'm Britt Aylin. The Albanese government's launched a task force to investigate the hacking of a Medicare portal by an OpenAI agent. Federal Environment Minister Murray Watt telling Seven they're investigating whether or not charges can be laid.
10: If that is possible to happen, then that will happen. If it's not possible, then clearly that indicates that we need to change Australian laws, and that's what we'll be doing.
0: It comes as the Prime Minister is set to deliver a speech to the United Nations General Assembly as he wraps up a week-long visit to New York. Former teammates of 2018 premiership-winning Eagle Mark Hutchings are rallying around the footballer following the death of his partner Hannah just 2 days after she gave birth. He says it was always her dream to be a mum. And new research out of Kenya has found that African elephants use medicinal plants to treat illnesses within both themselves and their families. The study found the animals relied on 35 different plant species, 25 of which are already known locally for their medicinal properties.
1: 2NM, your sport now.
0: To sport now, and the AFL boss says there's no need to change the tribunal process after Lachie Neale had his one-match ban for striking overturned. He's now free to play in tomorrow's grand final against the Dockers. In cricket, Australia's lost the opening one-day clash against South Africa, chasing a victory target of 235 different plant species, 25 of which are

0: Cannes Azerbaijan Formula One Grand Prix. That is the latest in news and sport.
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2: Warm conditions across the valley today. 31 is the top we're looking at. There could see the slight chance of an afternoon shower or thunderstorm as well. Tomorrow, it's going to be even warmer. 33 on the way and mostly sunny. We're looking at dropping back in temperatures to 23 with a cooler change and showers around on Sunday. Maybe a shower or two into Monday. And only reaching 20. That's been your latest forecast. Currently in Scone, good morning. You're stepping outside to a beautiful 18.3 degrees.
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2: Yes, it is your 100% Hunter Breakfast Show here with Pete this morning. It is 6 minutes after eight on what is going to be a glorious day. For the Singleton Show and for the start of the King of the Ranges in Murrurundi, a couple of the big events that are happening around the region. 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Now, Monday, I've got something exciting happening. I'm going to have our friends from Aussie Arc dropping into the studios. We'll have a chat with them about what's going on at Aussie Arc. And they're going to bring some little furry friends with them as well. I can't wait. Some Tassie devils. Little baby ones that are being hand-raised at the moment. Of course, they are part of the breeding program, helping to save the one and only Tassie devils for Tasmania and for Australia as well. But we'll chat with them on Monday. For now, though, how about we get back into some better music to keep you going for your Friday morning? This one. It's Canadian singer Bryan Adams and Heaven. On your home of better music and more of it, as we do it all thanks to Harvey Norman Muswellbrook Fair at 7 after 8. Good morning and welcome to the 25th day of September.

Doing it with Brian Adams for your Friday morning on your 100% Hunter Breakfast Show. We're taking you through your Friday, all thanks to Harvey Norman, Musselbrook Fair. Drop in and see the team. They've got these robot lawnmowers. I was talking to them about it last week or the week before, and they're amazing. You just set them and away you go. Well, they go. You don't even have to be there. You can run them through the night. They're that quiet. Anywho, go and see them. They are the specialists in everything, whether it's bedding, outdoor goods, all your tech, your tellies, everything. Hey, let's do it with some Anastasia. Then we're going to catch up with a local by the name of Imogen Hall. You might have heard of her. Not a bad little singer. We'll get her in the studio next on the 100% Hunter Breakfast Show.

0: It's 100% Hunter Breakfast Show here this morning, and I am one lucky announcer because joining me in the studio is the wonderfully talented Imogen Hall.
1: Wow.
0: Imogen, how are you?
1: Wonderfully talented. I'm good now. How are you?
0: I am fantastic. Look, you've been a very busy lass.
1: I have been a very busy lass.
0: Here, there, and everywhere is where you've been. You've been throughout Queensland and all sorts of stuff. What's going on?
1: I honestly don't even know. I feel like I've only had one coffee today, so it's like very slow. But yeah, life has been insane the last 12 months, and honestly the last 6 months has just been incredible. I've been to Queensland, I've been out near Cunnamulla, I've been here, there, everywhere. The last 12 months I've seen more of Australia than what I have in my whole entire life.
0: Well, that is absolutely awesome, because like I said, you are super talented and we're only going to see more of you travelling around.
1: I'm still going to walk out of the station. My head's going to be huge in a second.
0: Well, look, tell us how you went at the Gympie Muster, because you were part of the Mothertone Muster Talent Search, which was a big talent search that goes on. How did you go?
1: Yeah, honestly, Gympie this year was pretty life-changing. I was obviously a top 12, a finalist, and then I ended up being a grand finalist in the 2026 Muster Mothertone Talent Search, which is a bit of a tongue twister to say.
0: Definitely.
1: But yeah, basically it goes from 300 people that apply to a top 12. Everyone performs two or three songs, I think
0: it
1: is.
0: And this is nationwide, isn't it?
1: This is Australia-wide, yeah. So it's absolutely incredible to be able to even say that I'm a top 12 finalist,
0: yeah.
1: And even more amazing to go, I'm in the top five, which was incredible. Usually it's top four, but they couldn't narrow it down to four this year, so we had to do five. Unfortunately, I didn't come away with the win, but I am more than happy with that. A beautiful girl from WA, she came away with the win,
0: okay.
1: Who absolutely deserved it. But Gympie was insane. I got to perform on the main stage this year for the 2026 Toyota Star Maker, mm-hmm. And it was honestly just a bit of a life-changing year this year to give me a different perspective on it.
0: Now, it's not stopping here, is it? Because
1: no.
0: You're about to hit the road with some big names.
1: I am about to hit the road with some big names. I'm going to hit the road with two of my bestest friends, greatest mentors, and the funniest people you'll probably ever meet, Adam Eckersley and Brooke McClymont. That starts in November, which I'm so excited to be able to share my 21st birthday on the road with these guys.
0: Oh, dear. Yeah. What could go wrong there?
1: What could go wrong? I'm not sure, but we can't tell Mum. What happens on the road stays
0: exactly,
1: on the road.
0: Exactly. Yeah. Now, I did see your post the other week. So was that the big announcement
1: on socials?
0: Because everyone was going, she's pregnant.
1: Yeah,
0: you're pregnant.
1: Everyone's going around saying to everyone that I'm pregnant. And I'm like, whoa.
0: Yeah,
1: still young. Let's back up for a second. But yeah, there were honestly some great guesses. Obviously, everyone thinks that I'm releasing music and all that. And I was like, oh, sorry.
0: Well, that was going to be my next part. Because
1: yeah, sorry,
0: there were a lot of people saying, there's music on the way. So some of your own.
1: No, yeah, so there is music in the works. It's not exactly on its way to being 100% released just yet. But I am working on a few things in the studio and developing my business and songwriting. It's a massive skill that we have to touch up on all the time. But I'm going.
0: So does that go on hold while you go on tour?
1: No. So basically,
0: or are you going to just tap into their brains and go, you guys have written some great stuff over the years. How? What am I going to do?
1: I always tap into Adam's brain. My partner does too with his guitar skills, going, what pedals and this and this and that?
0: Yeah.
1: So they are definitely great people that I always go, hey, give a girl some advice here. Like, I need some help, which is amazing. They're great people and they've got so much knowledge behind them as well.
0: It's a great time to be involved with country music as well, because the likes of Ella Langley have really made that bar a lot higher as well.
1: It's such a modern thing now. Everyone knows who Ella Langley is. Everyone knows who Riley Green is because he's the good-looking boy with the mustache. Like, it's become such a modern thing that everyone loves. Used to be everyone hated country music, or you had, you know, your old grandpas that were listening to it.
0: The good old country and western.
1: Yes, the good old country western stuff.
0: Back in the Charlie Pride days.
1: Yeah,
0: and
1: now
0: whatnot.
1: It's such a big thing now, the industry, and it's such an amazing industry to be a part of, because everyone, no matter if you're a fan, you are a musician, anything like that, you're just a part of the team and you're a part of a massive family. It's insane.
0: It's become more mainstream, which is really good to see, I think.
1: Yeah.
0: But gigs, what have you got lined up before you hit the road with with Mr. Eckersley?
1: I'm actually doing a few things. So the month of October is pretty much just me narrowing down on my business. I've got a few shows with a guy called Jake Davey. We've got a few duo things going on around near the East Coast, around near Taree and all that sort of jazz.
0: Okay.
1: And then basically it's straight on the road with these guys. It's going to be a rough and tough next couple of months with just developing my business, developing me and some goals, and then we're hitting the road with these guys. We're going to be going around Sydney and doing basically the mid-north coast and all that sort of stuff as
0: all
1: well.
0: Right. Well, congratulations on the Gympie Mothertone Muster talent search and making him stretch it from a top four to a top five.
1: So yeah.
0: Well done. A girl from the Upper Hunter doing exceptionally well and super talented,
1: and
0: I'll say one
1: talented.
0: More time.
1: Oh, thank you.
0: All right, we've been chatting with Imogen Hall. You're only going to hear more and more about her. We're going to take a break, then we're back with more of your 100% Hunter Breakfast Show.
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5: Yep.
4: Woke up to hear a noise he'd never heard before.
5: But he's on a farm. 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
4: 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The goose honked was because the barn was on fire. Little Goosey making this noise saved the day. And Goosey has been rewarded with his favourite snack.
5: Didn't end up on the dinner table.
4: No.
5: Those other ones would be, oh, good on you, Goosey.
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0: No issues to report. Just expect some extra traffic around as we head into school holidays today. 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Or message through on the Hunter Connect text 0455 33 1981. And that's been your latest 2NM Hunter traffic.
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0: 24 after 8 as we do it with this one from Foreigner out of the 70s. It's Cold of Ice with Pete here. This

0: far and out. Gold as ice on your home with better music and more of it. 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Yes, that's not a typo. It's input from dads on women's health inquiry. That's what we're after in our news. Cam's got all the details. Then we're back with our final clue in today's Daily Challenge.
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4: Good morning, I'm Cameron Smith. The New South Wales Minerals Council says the Hunter Valley Operations Continuation Project has received unprecedented public support, with more than 16,000 people signing a letter backing the mine. The council says more than 3,000 submissions were lodged with the Independent Planning Commission, 94% of those in favour. The commission is in the final stages of assessing the project. It's due to announce their decision next week. Environmental groups have separately raised concerns about worker protection should the extension be refused. A federal inquiry into women's health wants input from dads on what support new fathers actually need. Hunter MP and Special Envoy for Men's Health Dan Repicoli has told the ABC supported partners lead to better outcomes for mums and stronger family relationships.
5: We know if you have early intervention in this space where you've got mums getting the help they need, where you've got dads getting the help they need, that is the best chance that that family has of growing up to be a beautiful young family together.
4: The inquiry builds on the Healthy Men Community Conversations Project, examining men's wellbeing and help-seeking behaviour. Submissions close on the 9th of October. Singleton's long-awaited pedestrian and cycling bridge over the Hunter River has a design with a 140-metre suspension bridge chosen for the crossing. Council says it'll give Singleton Heights and Hunterview residents a safer route into town, away from busy main roads. The project is co-funded by a $5.86 million grant under the state government's Get New South Wales Active program. It's now due for completion in mid-2027 after originally being slated for this year. Turning to sport, the Newcastle Knights are one game away from a miraculous turnaround, potentially going from wooden spooners to grand finalists. In their way are the minor premiers Penrith, who will be fresh after a week off, but Knights coach Justin Holbrook says they have their own advantage.
6: For me, it's irrelevant. You can make cases for both sides. Oh, great, they're freshening up. For us, we've got a lot of confidence out of last week's win.
4: That's your local news and sport. I'm Cameron Smith.
0: National news now.
7: Good morning, I'm Britt Aylin. The federal government's looking at potential penalties for tech company OpenAI after one of its agents hacked into a Medicare data portal. A rogue agent accessed both public and private files in the breach back in June, but the company took 3 months to notify the government. Deputy Leader of the Opposition, Jane Hume, telling Seven, it's really concerning that the only reason we know about the hack was because OpenAI told us.
8: The government can't even say whether a breach like this has happened before. What if it was a less benign breach? Let's face it, clearly Services Australia's cybersecurity is woefully inadequate.
7: Australia's methamphetamine use is reportedly at an all-time high, with record numbers of overdoses and hospital visits. The data comes from the National Drug and Alcohol Research Centre, which says the evidence suggests our nation has one of the highest recorded rates of methamphetamine use in the world. And a judge has ordered US President Donald Trump to let journalists from CNN, Politico and MS Now back into the White House after ruling that their ban was unconstitutional.
0: 2NM, your sport now.
7: In sport, a sellout crowd's expected at Suncorp tonight for the opening NRL prelim final between the Dolphins and the Roosters. Star playmaker Sam Walker will line up for the Chooks just 4 weeks after undergoing ankle surgery. And Lachie Neal says he's now focused on tomorrow's AFL Grand Final against Freo after being cleared to play in the blockbuster. The 33-year-old had his one-match ban for striking overturned by the appeals board.
9: No, I just want to play my part and win on Saturday. Difficult challenge against Freo, but hopefully we can do it.
7: And that is the latest in news and sport.
0: The 2NM Street Team is on the move across the Upper Hunter, and we're bringing the goodies with us. Our show bags are packed with snacks, drinks, lollies, chockies, and a few fun surprises, and they're all yours for free. Yeah! As soon as you hear where we are, head straight to the van. But don't muck around, we'll be gone in 10 minutes. The 2NM Street Team is coming to your town. 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
11: Looking out the window, blue sky at the moment, though the Bureau is saying partly cloudy and the slight chance of an afternoon or evening shower or storm. We've got a moderate fire danger rating and 31 on the way. Tomorrow, 33, mostly sunny, with that slight chance of a shower throughout the evening. And we've got some light winds that will become west to northwest. On a Sunday, cooler conditions, showers on the way in 23 and 20 degrees in a possible shower to start the working week on Monday. That is your latest forecast. Currently in Muswellbrook, sitting on a grand temperature as you step outside of 18.6 degrees.
12: It's a good day, you sweet like honey. Yeah, yeah, yeah, yeah.
0: From Scone to Denman, Merry Ward to Aberdeen, and everywhere in between. Coming to you live from the 2NM studios, it's the 100% Hunter Breakfast Show.
11: Yes, good morning and welcome. If you're just joining us, you've still got an hour and a half of the show to go. It is Pete here with you, filling in for the Bear, who's taken a few weeks off to go do his play with Matt, which the season gets underway soon. Get tickets. Go and see it. It is a very funny show. On the way this half hour, well, we do have to give our third clue for our food for today, our daily challenge. And it's well, let's run through. A Middle Eastern dish made from ground chickpeas or fava beans, and it's usually served on pita bread. Reckon you know what it is? 65431981 is the number to call while we dive into Cyndi Lauper right now, ahead of some U2 on your 100% Hunter Breakfast Show.

0: The Sweetest Thing, and I added another four names to our standby list for the end of month draw for our daily challenge. We will play along again on Monday, and yes, the answer was falafel. Why aren't I playing you the audio, you're asking? Oh, don't ask that. Someone might have hit a wrong button. But anyway, we've added more names to that list, I can guarantee you. I promise. I'm not making it up. Hey, on the way after the break, I'll hit the right buttons and make sure we get into our 8:30 traffic, our 8:30 half-hour traffic, that is. And then we're back with Aaron. And on this day, we'll find out what's been going on in history right here on your 100% Hunter Breakfast Show. How embarrassing.
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0: Well, we do know it is holiday time. We've heard that in the news today. We expect some extra traffic out on the roads, so just take some care. No major problems or incidents out there at the moment, but if you do see anything at any stage, 65431981 is the number to call, or message Sue on the Hunter Connect text. That number, 0455 33 1981. And that's been your latest 2NM Hunter traffic.
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0: All right, kiddies, it might be heading towards the start of school holidays, but how about we get a history lesson? And we're going back to 1926 because Henry Ford gave us something that we all regret on this day, plus the Fab Four. They were put into a cartoon.
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3: Hi, we're looking back on September 25th, the day in 1926 when Henry Ford famously announced that workers at the Ford Motor Company would work 8 hours a day, 5 days a week, establishing the 40-hour working week.
4: Or another word, get in the habit of work.
3: There's Henry Ford. The Beatles cartoon series started on this day in 1965. The Fab Four weren't directly involved, apart from the use of their songs, but apparently they didn't mind it.
14: It's big and it's empty. But how do we all fit inside your head?
3: In 1976, Irish rock band U2 were formed after 14-year-old Larry Mullen Jr. posted a notice on his high school bulletin board calling for musicians. Bono, David Evans and his brother and Adam Clayton were the only ones who responded to the ad.
15: We all basically owe Larry Mullen Jr. a job.
3: And NASA launched the Mars Observer in 1992. 11 months later, the probe went missing.
16: Somewhere in space tonight, Observer remains silent.
3: To the birthdays, actor, producer and son of legend Kirk Douglas. Michael Douglas is 82.
17: Green, for lack of a better word, is good.
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18: Strike me down in anger and I'll always be with you.
3: 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Remember the movie Malcolm?
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3: Actor and rapper Will Smith turns 58 today.
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3: AFL player and coach John Worsfold is also 58. Won 3 flags, 2 as a player, 1 as a coach of the West Coast Eagles.
23: Playing is what we love doing as kids growing up.
3: Catherine Zeta-Jones shares her birthday with her husband Michael Douglas, just 25 years younger, turning 57.
24: You never know the ending of sports. In movies, I can always figure it out.
3: And Socceroos great Massimo Luongo turns 34. Finally, Christopher Reeve was also born on this day. The actor most famous for playing Superman died aged 52 in 2004.
25: Yes, I'm here to fight for truth and justice in the American way.
3: Remembering Christopher Reeve on September 25th.

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0: M. Everything from the interesting to the strange, as well as the truly bizarre.
1: Alright, here's a little fact for you. A tropical fungus which infects ants. It's called, well, Ophicordyceps, I think is how it's pronounced. It infects ants' central nervous systems. Now, once it's been in the insect's body for 3 to 9 days, it has complete control over the host's movements. According to National Geographic, it forces the ant to climb trees, then convulse and fall into the cool, moist soil below, where fungi thrive. Once there, the ant is forced to bite a leaf and then waits for death when the fungus emerges from the ant's head onto the leaf. Yeah, okay. Who wants to be an ant in a forest and have that? Maybe it's something that might affect some people around. We just don't see the fungi growing from their head. Just saying. Hey, on the way next, we will dive into our 9 o'clock news. Then we're back with the final hour of today's show on your 100% Hunter Breakfast Show. 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
0: It's the 100% Hunter Breakfast Show on 2NM. Thanks to Harvey Norman, Musselbrook Fair for computers, electrical, furniture and bedding.

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4: Hi there, I'm Cameron Smith. Officers from the State Crime Command's Drugs and Firearms Squad raided a Muswellbrook property this week. Police allegedly located a firearm, prohibited weapons, drugs, including cannabis and cocaine, and almost $13,000 in cash. A 28-year-old man was arrested and charged with 11 offences. Sticking with police, thousands of families are set to hit the road for the school holidays, and police are stepping up patrols across the state. As a result, 253 people have died on New South Wales roads so far this year, which is 8 more than this time last year. Tom Barnes, Chief Inspector with Hunter Valley Highway Patrol, says familiarity on our roads can actually create complacency.
5: People assume that because they've been round a corner thousands of times, that the circumstances will be exactly the same the next time. And sometimes that's not the case, be it wildlife, be it another broken down vehicle, be it some change in the road conditions, a pothole or something like that. You can't assume that it's always going to be the same. And that's often what we see as a causal factor in serious injury and fatal crashes on country roads involving country people.
4: A ceremony in Marywar has recognised the extraordinary commitment of more than 55 RFS volunteers from the Liverpool Range District. Long-serving members Ian Cottle and Keith Levin, who joined in 1956 and 1951 respectively, are among those being honoured. Assistant Commissioner Dr. Lee Pilkington says their service reflects the true spirit of the RFS. Together, the volunteers being recognised represents more than 1,700 years of collective experience. Turning to sport, Knights fans are expected to pack out a Coors Stadium on Sunday for the NRL's preliminary final against Penrith. Coach Justin Holbrook says he doesn't buy into the noise that they have no chance of winning against the Premiers.
6: No, we're not being written off. Like, I don't mind it. Like, you can understand why. Like, the other sides that we're playing are obviously good quality sides, but it's never worried us, you know, right from the start of the year. So I'm not worried about it at all.
4: That's your local news and sport. I'm Cameron Smith.
0: National news now.
7: Good morning.
4: No chance of winning against the Premiers.
6: No, we're not being written off.

0: Back in June, Federal Environment Minister Murray Watt telling Seven they've launched a task force.
1: If that is possible to happen, then that will happen. If it's not possible, then clearly that indicates that we need to change Australian laws, and that's what we'll be doing.
0: It comes as Anthony Albanese is about to deliver a speech to the United Nations General Assembly at the end of his week-long visit to New York. The PM's expected to urge leaders to work together to control AI. The 11-year-old boy who was reportedly shot in the face and neck at a Sydney apartment earlier this week has died in hospital. An 18-year-old man has been charged over Monday night's alleged shooting. And the AFL is confident that tomorrow's wet weather won't impact the pre-game entertainment. Melbourne's forecast to receive up to 10 mils of rain, but league boss Andrew Dillon's told the ABC Kylie Minogue's performance will be world-class, rain, hail or shine.
2: Kylie's a Melbourne girl. She knows the vagaries of Melbourne weather.
3: 2NM, your sport now.
0: In sport, a sellout crowd's expected at Suncorp tonight for the opening NRL prelim final between the Dolphins and the Roosters. Star playmaker Sam Walker will line up for the Chooks just 4 weeks after undergoing ankle surgery. And Lachie Neal says he's now focused on tomorrow's AFL Grand Final against Freo after being cleared to play in the blockbuster. The 33-year-old had his one-match ban for striking overturned by the appeals board.
4: No, I just want to play my part and win on Saturday. Difficult challenge against Freo, but hopefully we can do it.
0: And that is the latest in news and sport.
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5: Got a moderate fire danger rating, warm conditions and partly cloudy around the region with some light winds. 31 is the top we're looking at. We're looking at 33 tomorrow for your Saturday, only dropping down to 11 overnight. It's going to be a mostly sunny day. There is a slight chance of a shower in the evening, along with maybe a thunderstorm. On Sunday, we'll see a cooler change come through and some showers in 23, and maybe a possible shower for Monday, and dropping back to 20.
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5: It is a good day coming with warm conditions. Pete in with you for your Friday as we continue with the 100% Hunter Brekkie Show. What have we got on the way? Well, we'll talk movies with one for the kiddies. In fact, one for the whole family. It's called The Far Away or The Magic. The Faraway Magic Tree. I'll get it out in a minute. We'll do that in around 20 minutes. For now, it's Kiss, and I Was Made for Loving You as we go back to the 70s on your 100% Hunter Breakfast Show and your home of better music and more of it.

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The show that's not afraid to ask the tough questions. Like, why is the word abbreviation so long? 981 2NM.

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0: Doing it with Wham for your Friday morning on your 100% Hunter Breakfast Show. We're doing it all thanks to Harvey Norman, Musselbrook Fair. G'day to the team there. Getting ready to, well, they've just opened the doors and getting ready for the hordes to come through and make some smart purchases. Hey, how about we dive into movies? It's time to talk that with Am.
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4: 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Is this Junior?
5: What's his name? Henry Jones Junior.
3: Like, yeah.
5: Name the dog.
0: It is time to talk movies with the one and only Em. It's been a while since I've had a chat with her. So, how are you, Em?
6: Pete, as I was saying to you a little bit before we started recording, I've had some horrible cold thing. And so, to be honest, I've been feeling like a bit of a sook. I've been feeling quite sorry for myself recently.
0: Well, today's movie that you've run your eye over probably isn't going to help that. Let's take a bit of a listen to the trailer.
7: Dear Grandma, we've moved to the countryside. Dad's crazy plan is infecting the whole family.
8: I feel like their childhood is slipping away.
9: Just remember, don't go in that wood up top. Some folks say it's enchanted. Strange creatures. Giants. You know, the usual things.
10: I wouldn't say that was very usual.
11: Whoa! Mummy!
12: What is this place?
13: The magic faraway tree. It's amazing.
0: This was books originally, wasn't it? Written by Enid Blyton.
6: Absolutely, Enid Blyton. I loved these books when I was a kid. So there was the Faraway Tree and there was the Magic Wishing Chair. And I reread them a million times and I still remember the illustrations. They were just pure magic. And the film itself is also like really captures that magic, but also brings it into the modern age. You know, like it's not completely true to the books because they had to kind of rewrite it for film, but like the magic is there, and that's it was just so special to see it.
0: Now I have a look at some of the stars of this movie, and even when I watched the trailer, I didn't really recognize anybody.
6: No, honestly, it's kind of like the B team, but that don't let that put you off because just because they're not like highly recognizable actors. I mean, they're kind of people from Bridgerton and stuff like that.
0: Yeah.
6: It is just so beautiful. Like the most famous person in it is probably Andrew Garfield, who plays the kind of eccentric father who moves his screen addicted children to the countryside.
0: See, I would have said Jennifer Saunders. Jennifer Saunders, that name I know.
6: Oh, yeah, okay, so she actually does play kind of a small role. So she plays the mum's, like the grandma, and she's like this kind of posh city grandma who kind of sweeps in and is meant to kind of rescue the children from living in poverty in the country. But things don't go that way, so you'll have to see the movie to find out what happens.
0: Yeah, all right. It does look very interesting. And, I mean, it's a great family movie going by the trailer. I mean, whether you've got kids or you're grown up, it is going to capture everyone's imagination.
6: Oh, absolutely. So, I mean, for those who aren't familiar with it, like the original book is about this magical tree and there's a fairy that lives in it and there's this guy that wears saucepans. There's a guy called Moonface and there's a washerwoman. And so there's this like kind of wonderful cast of characters that live in this tree and they all have, you know, their quirks. And at the top of the tree, all these lands come and visit. So okay. So anyway, these little kids move to the country and they befriend the fairy, Silky. And yeah, and then they get to meet all these wonderful people that live in the tree and they get to visit the lands that come to the top of the tree. And some of these lands are good and some of them, you know, maybe seem good but are kind of turned evil. So there's a bit of an adventure there too.
0: Yeah, because they had been warned, the kids, not to go there, hadn't they?
6: Oh, well, the locals all say, you know, that it's an enchanted forest. And so, you know, there is like a history of young children kind of disappearing into the woods and kind of encountering, you know, magical folk. And, and that is exactly what happens to these kids.
0: All right. Well, what did you think of it? Did you cry? Did it make you cry? What are we rating it?
6: Oh, look, it did make me cry. And because there was kind of this theme there, like with the father, like that these magical creatures befriend all these children, but then the children grow up and forget them. And anyway, so that actually did make me cry because it's kind of like many of us would have read those books as kids. And like this idea that these kind of magical characters are still there waiting for us if we haven't forgotten them. So yeah, I did cry. I'm a massive stalk and I'm going to give it 4.5. It was just beautiful.
0: All right. Well, there you go. If you want to see some kids who used to live in the city and their technology addiction and losing that and hitting the faraway tree, why not check it out on Prime? 4.5 is what we've been rated today by the lovely Em. We will chat some movies again next week.
6: Thanks so much, Steve.
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Better music and more of it. 981 2NM.

0: The legend himself, John Farnham, on your home of better music and more of it. Pete here with you this morning and over the weekend, well, plenty of rugby league and AFL happening tonight. Of course, the prelim finals get underway to find out who will be in next weekend's grand final for the NRL. But Lachie Neale yesterday afternoon, facing the tribunal on appeal, got away with his striking charge and clear to play tomorrow for the Brisbane Lions. That's a boost to them, who they will take on Fremantle at a sold-out MCG on what looks like could be a wet old day in Melbourne. I was having a look at the Melbourne weather, and yeah, around game time, showers will start to ease, but it'll be wet leading up to that. But if I was heading to the MCG tomorrow, I'd probably pack a raincoat or an umbrella. But yeah, it's a good time of year, isn't it? We've got soccer in Townsville against Brazil. We've got the cricketers doing battle against South Africa in England. And Oscar Piastri trying to keep his car up near the front of the grid in the Formula One at Azerbaijan over the weekend. So plenty happening. There's also plenty happening locally. You can check it all out at 2nm.com.au when it comes to your community events. After the break, some Manfred Mann's on the way as we continue towards 10 o'clock here on 2NM.
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3: 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Edward Higgins Parkinson, First National, has been tolling this cry throughout the Upper Hunter for over 100 years. 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

0: Pete Hillett here with you on your 100% Hannah Breakfast Show as we do it all thanks to Harvey Norman, Musselbrook Fair. But that's a wrap for the week. I get out of here now. I'm going to head to Singleton Show and check it out today. Maybe I'll see you there. Who knows? Hey, on the way after 10 to take you through the remainder of your morning and into the, well, into the Maximum Music Lunch, it'll be our mate Al, and he's got music like this. He'll hit play on Errol from Aussie Crawl in around 15, and he'll start the hour with an absolute music legend. One of the best drum solos ever, Phil Collins, and In the Air Tonight to start your hour with better music and more of it. For myself, Pete Holland, there really is only one thing left to say.
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0: 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It is news and then Al up next here on 2NM. 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
2: You have absolutely no idea what you're doing, but it is exciting, and one way or another, it's over way too fast.
3: 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The